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I'm Harry Mason, here to give you an invitation to come and join me every Friday night at 8 UK, 3 US Eastern, when I will open up the Chicken Shack to bring you some great music from the 1960s, 1950s, and in the last half hour, going back to the 1940s. We'll have a featured artist each week, and also Glenn Miller will be here in the second hour. So why don't you come and join me for some wonderful nostalgia every Friday night, right here on Phoenix Radio.

It's Harry Mason here, and I want to invite you to join me every morning at 10 UK and 5 US Eastern for the Funky Chicken Show. We'll have some wonderful music for you over the 3 hours, including several features, the Motown Magic Spot, Nice and Easy, and Mrs. Chicken will be here in the second hour of the show. And we will also have a star of the week in each and every show. So why don't you join me every Monday morning right here on Phoenix Radio.

Hi there, I'm Martin Miles and I'm here to tell you about a show called the Heritage Chart Hour. 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

is foreign, and we just can't wait for no unicorn. The ark started moving, it drifted with the tide. Then unicorns looked up from the rocks and they cried. And the waters came down and sort of floated them away. And that's why you never seen a unicorn to this very day.

Hello there, everybody. Than Zaremba, host of the Charter Flight, which can be heard on the Phoenix Radio, 6 p.m. in the UK, 1 p.m. here in the East Coast of the United States. 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Hope to see you on board.

Every morning at the mine, you could see him arrive. He stood 6'6" and weighed 245, kind of broad at the shoulder and narrow at the hip. And everybody knew you'd

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He just drifted into town and stayed all alone. He didn't say much, he kind of quiet and shy. And if you spoke at all, you just said hi to Big John. Somebody said he came from New Orleans, where he got in a fight over a Cajun queen, and a crashing blow from a huge right hand sent a Louisiana fella to the promised land.

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Through the dust and the smoke of this man-made hell walked a giant of a man that the miners knew well, grabbed a sagging timber and gave out with a groan, and like a giant oak tree just stood there alone, Big John.

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And 20 men scrambled from a would-be grave. Now there's only one left down there to save Big John. With Jackson timbers, they started back down. Then came that rumble way down in the ground. And the smoke and gas belched out of that mine. Everybody knew it was the end of the line.

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These few words are written on that stand. At the bottom of this mine lies a big, big man. Big John.

Hi, Kevin Russell here, dropping into your listening device to tell you all about my show, Flashback Gold, which you can hear every Tuesday at 7 p.m. UK time. That's 2 p.m. US Eastern for 2 hours. I play familiar songs from different decades, including the odd current track or two. I also include some of those lesser-known tracks that those other radio stations have completely forgotten about. There are all sorts of different features which I mix up each week, but the Motown Triple Play is one feature that is absolutely guaranteed in every show. I present the Flashback Gold Beatles shows 3 times a year in April and August, and the All Request show in December, where you get to choose those Beatles and solo Beatles songs. So, why not make it a date every week and join me, Kevin Russell, for Flashback Gold right here on Phoenix Radio.

I'm Harry Mason, here to give you an invitation to come and join me every Friday night at 8 UK, 3 US Eastern, when I will open up the Chicken Shack to bring you some great music from the 1960s, 1950s, and in the last half hour, going back to the 1940s. We'll have a featured artist each week, and also Glenn Miller will be here in the second hour. So why don't you come and join me for some wonderful nostalgia every Friday night, right here on Phoenix Radio.

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Hi, I'm Big Bob, host of the Memory Lane Show. 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

Did you know there's a happening every Wednesday on Phoenix Radio? You can join Grandma Rachel each week for 2 hours of music from the 1960s. In the second hour, there's a count-up of top songs, one from each year from 1960 to 1969. Grandma Rachel usually picks the songs, but if you like, you can get in touch a few days before the show and let her know which songs to inflict on, I mean share with, everyone else. Rachel loves requests during the show as well, so put some flowers in your hair, send in some chatter bits if you feel like it, and join Rachel for a happening every Wednesday at 8 p.m. UK time, 3 p.m. Eastern, only on Phoenix Radio.

I pretended hard to be. Guess you could say she saw through me and hugged my neck. I came home unexpectedly and caught her crying needlessly in the middle of the day. And it was in the early spring when flowers bloom and robins sing, she went away.

I'm Martin Miles, and I'm here to tell you about my show on the one and only Phoenix Radio. 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That's 9 a.m. to 11 a.m. Eastern. 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

And well, they wouldn't understand anyhow. I can't tell them they were wrong, 'cause I'm afraid they'll leave me too. Now it's funny, but more than ever,

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1: Russia has no interest in peace. That's coming from the Prime Minister Andy Burnham and Volodymyr Zelensky. Whilst hosting the Ukrainian president at Downing Street, the Prime Minister has showed support for Ukraine.
2: Sadly, what we have seen from Russia is further attacks on critical national infrastructure in Ukraine. It's clear to the world who the aggressor is. However, in these moments, Britain will continue to provide you with whatever support that we can.
1: It comes after the US President Donald Trump eased sanctions on Russian diesel last week. The Home Secretary is warning Eritrea to take back their migrants or their nationals will be banned from UK visas. Shabana Mahmood says they're refusing to cooperate with the return of their citizens who've entered Britain illegally. She's also threatening similar restrictions for any country that does the same. The Chancellor's facing demands to raise billions in extra taxes, but also cut business costs. John Healey will deliver the first budget of Andy Burnham's government in less than 2 weeks. Think tanks say he needs to help out struggling households, but he's also being warned against raising taxes on businesses. Men are being urged to not hesitate if they need to deliver CPR to women whose hearts have stopped beating. This after new polling suggests a significant number of men wouldn't perform CPR on a female stranger in public for fear of someone filming it or being accused of inappropriate touching. St John's Ambulance warns that hesitation is costing lives. Kash Mahmood is a volunteer.
3: I think it's all about removing the taboo as well, knowing what CPR is about, why you need to do CPR, because as I've said, those facts, if every minute that you waste and you hesitate, 10% is taken off that chance of survival.
1: And the Duke and Duchess of Sussex are making their first public appearance since their return to the UK today. Harry and Meghan are heading to Nottingham, visiting the city's community recording studios, a food poverty action group and a youth sport and mentoring programme. While they're not official royal engagements, they're said to still see themselves as public figures. That's the latest from Radio News Hub. I'm Frankie Hersine.
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6: Phoenix weather.
1: Rain across northern England and Wales, brighter but cooler conditions across Northern Ireland and Scotland. Unseasonably warm elsewhere though, with some wind and sunny spells, and highs today of around 21 degrees Celsius.
0: Good morning. Cara's here to ease you gently into the day with great music, good company, and a calm, cozy start while the rest of the world is still waking up.
6: Good morning.
7: Good morning. Thank you to Terry for looking after everything yesterday. I'm here today, and if you stay with me till the third and final hour, I've got a surprise for you about tomorrow. It's 4 minutes past seven.

0: You too. It's a beautiful day. How are you this morning? Did you sleep all right? Coming up then, we've got all the usual things during the show. The TV, the papers, the bounce out of bed, the last minute snuggle. What else do we do? I've forgotten. I haven't done it for that long, you know. The triple treat, of course. The 9:05 on the way as well. And people to say hello to. But in order to say hello to them, they have to contact me, and they have to do that via email. It's Cara, K-A-R-A, at phoenixradio1208.com. 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Joan Osborne. And One of Us.
1: Sometimes late.
0: Sorry,
1: at night.
0: Why is this doing this to me? That's not very friendly now, is it? Come on, be nice, please. That's better, huh? Start the day as we mean to go on with some fluffs and errors.

Joan Osborne and One of Us. Good morning. Good morning to Coral. Good morning to Elvin. Good morning to Carol and Alex Shannon. And first to write, last to be mentioned, because he's a presenter. Good morning to Terry as well. If you're here and you'd like to tell me you are, I'd love to hear from you. If you're here and you wouldn't, well, thank you for being here. It's lovely to have you.

0: gentlemen, this is Billy McCluskey from Palm Springs reporting for NBC Sports of America. 20 seconds to the start of the 31st Formula race on outside.
1: Yellow, the race at 21 minutes past 7. Ooh, do you think we're going to be late with the news today? Probably, I usually am, aren't I? I don't mean to be, I don't. It's just, you know, the way it works sometimes. Right, okay, we won't be if we don't play that song. So I won't play that song and then we won't be late, will we? Let's snuggle, shall we? Today with Kenny Rogers and Garth Brooks.
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0: Russia has no interest in peace. That's coming from Prime Minister Andy Burnham and Volodymyr Zelensky.
1: What we have seen from Russia is further attacks on critical national infrastructure. It's clear to the world who the aggressor is. However, in these moments, Britain will continue to provide you with whatever support that we can.
0: It comes after the US president eased sanctions on Russian diesel last week. The Home Secretary is warning Eritrea to take back their migrants or their nationals will be banned from UK visas. Shabana Mahmood says they're refusing to cooperate with the return of their citizens who've entered Britain illegally. Chancellor John Healey's facing demands to raise billions in extra taxes but also cut business costs in his upcoming budget. Think tanks say he needs to help out struggling households, but he's also being warned against raising taxes on businesses. And the Duke and Duchess of Sussex are making their first public appearance since their return to the UK today. Although they're not official royal engagements, they're still set to see themselves as public figures. From Radio News Hub, I'm Frankie Hersine.
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0: Weather. Rain across northern England and Wales, brighter but cooler conditions across Northern Ireland and Scotland. Unseasonably warm elsewhere though, with some wind and sunny spells, and highs today of around 21 degrees Celsius.

0: Herbie Allen, and let me ask you, are you looking for something to cure you of whatever ails you? Had a rough day, rough week, month, or maybe you're just looking for a show that has a lot of good music? Whatever your reason, how about joining me every Thursday at 4 p.m. UK time, 11 a.m. Eastern, for your weekly herbal remedy. This show will feature 2 hours of great music from primarily the 50s through the 90s, but I will play some more modern music as well. In addition, I also have features including Keeper Sweet, where I play either a surprise original or a cover version of a song, and you let me know if you think it should be a keeper or not. I also have Same Title Different Song, where I will play at least 2 songs that share the same title. I also take your requests via email, phone, telegram, or text, so there are many ways of getting a hold of me. Once again, that's the Weekly Herbal Remedy with me, Herbie Allen, every Thursday at 4 p.m. UK time, 11 a.m. Eastern, right here on the station playing more music, Phoenix Radio.
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I do apologise. I got my bracelet caught in the microphone, which is never a good thing to do. Not microphone, the headphones. Never a good thing to do. All right. Jonas Blue on the way. And then we'll talk about what's on TV, shall we?

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1: 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Paul Brand investigates whether it is too late to get fit. The Celebrity Traitors, BBC One, and Monty Don's British Gardens on BBC Two. Emmerdale, ITV One. Our Tiny Islands on Channel 4. And The Yorkshire Vet on 5. That's all at 8. 8.30 Coronation Street, ITV One. Surgeons at the Edge of Life on BBC Two at 9. 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And All Creatures Great and Small on 5. 9:30 BBC One, Not Going Out. 10 o'clock, Inside Number 9 on BBC Two. Break Claws on Channel 4. At 10 and 10 past 10, Alexander Armstrong in India on 5. 10:35, Break Claws, Channel 4 again. And that, my friends, is it. Time then for the Feel Good Flashback.

Gary, US Bonds and Twist Twist. And before that, it was The Monkees and Pleasant Valley Sunday. If you like your 60s music, though, give Rachel's show from yesterday a listen. Absolutely fantastic show. I believe, I didn't catch it, but I think Rhonda did the count up in the last hour. And just some really, really good music. You can find it on Mixcloud if you go to www.phoenixradio1208.com. The order.

My son calls grated Parmesan spaghetti sprinkles. Another one says my five-year-old calls aprons baking capes. And a third, my six-year-old claims her eight-year-old brother gives her migrating headaches. Yeah, I felt that about my brother too. He was 4 years younger and a right royal pain in the neck. My son was maybe 7 or 8. He asked me, why do I always see signs that say penny saliva everywhere? I had no idea what he was talking about until he pointed one out to me. We live in Pennsylvania. So I'm asking you today about your experience with children and their strange names for everyday things. However, it doesn't have to be limited to kids. Maybe you call something a bit different from when you were little. Or maybe you've just got a made up name for something that came into your head one day and it has stuck. Maybe you know someone who does these things and you want to out them for being the overgrown children that they are. And why shouldn't you? Here's Rockwell and Someone's Watching Me. Can't wait to hear your names for everyday objects. I think we're going to get a smile out of this one.

0: Terry says, when I was young, I used to call batteries tree bats. We are still terrible, he says, for making up words now and calling things by different names, aren't we? I couldn't possibly comment. We do, though. Yes. All right. Where are we going? We're going to fun and carry on, heading towards our bounce out of bed song. Talking today about children who have different names for everyday objects, possibly because they've misheard them said, or, well, they just decide they are what they are.
1: Well, I woke up to the sound of silence. The cars were cutting like knives in a fist fight. And I found you with a bottle of wine, your head in the curtains, and heart like the 4th.

It remembers all babies lost during pregnancy, at birth, or in the first few weeks of life. The triple today I've chosen is to reflect that. And hopefully, if you have lost children or know someone who have, you'll sit and reflect these with these songs and remember your loved ones.

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1: Russia has no interest in peace. That's coming from Prime Minister Andy Burnham and President Volodymyr Zelensky.
2: You've seen the solidarity and the support you've got from everybody here in Britain. We're behind you, and that will not change. We know that the last few days, the last few hours, have been very dark and difficult days for Ukraine.
1: So after US President Donald Trump eased sanctions on Russian diesel last week, in recent days he suggested Ukraine needs a new leader and claimed that Russian leader Vladimir Putin wants a peace deal more than the government in Kyiv does. The UK economy unexpectedly grew by 0.1% in August after many economists had predicted it to shrink. It follows growth of 0.4% in July and is largely as a result of strong factory production. The outlook is even stronger over the 3 months to August, rising by 0.7%. An inquest will open into the death of a man mauled by a tiger at Yorkshire Wildlife Park. 23-year-old William Chapman died after entering the enclosure in Doncaster on Saturday. His family say he'd suffered from significant mental illness. They've also asked people not to share footage of the incident after Donald Trump posted it. A big portion of men wouldn't give a woman CPR in public. That's according to St John's Ambulance, who say hesitation is costing lives. The charity says men can feel awkward and embarrassed about things like cutting a bra. Their spokesperson is Cash Mahmood.
3: Speak to people as well. Speak to women in your family. Talk to them how they would feel about it if they had wanted to have, say, CPR. And I'm sure once they get confidence from their families to say, yes, it's okay to do that to me, then they'll understand that women, just like anybody else, needs CPR and would want to be saved.
1: And the full English has been voted the most loved British dish. New polling showed the breakfast staple was the firm favourite, followed by the Sunday roast and Yorkshire pudding. The research was commissioned by Lerpak to celebrate its 125th anniversary. That's the latest from Radio News Hub. I'm Frankie Hairsine.
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5: With keeping energy costs down among the biggest priorities in the run-up to winter for 92% of small business owners, it's the invisible energy use that owners are most haunted by. Yvette Fielding has more.
6: Energy costs are front of mind for business owners, but many haven't considered what could be adding to their bills behind the scenes, like energy used after they've locked up or devices left plugged in when they're not being used. A smart meter can help businesses see how and when they're using energy, which can make it easier to spot where they can save some money.
1: Weather. Rain across northern England and Wales, brighter but cooler conditions across Northern Ireland and Scotland. Unseasonably warm elsewhere though, with some wind and sunny spells, and highs today of around 21 degrees Celsius.
0: Good morning. For breakfast this morning, Cara will be dishing up a fabulous feast of fun, frivolity, first-rate music, and, if there's time, a slice of seriousness too. Remember, the show comes with a guarantee that no one has more fun on the radio in the mornings than we do.
7: 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That's 1 o'clock in the afternoon here in the East Coast of the United States. 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That's 1 o'clock on the East Coast of the United States, where no matter what time zone you live in, hopefully your ears will be set to Standard Time on the Phoenix.

three stunning songs to commemorate those children lost during pregnancy, at birth, or in the first few days of life. Good night, my angel. Billy Joel. In the middle, Tears in Heaven, Eric Clapton, and Small Bump, Ed Sheeran. Today is Global Light, Global Wave of Light Day. Light a candle at 7 p.m. and leave it burning for at least 1 hour to join remembering all babies that have died too soon. Terry said that was a brilliant triple. Thank you. All right, let's move on then, shall we? Time, should you need to know, is 20 past eight. We are going to be slightly late with the papers, but I will get there. Michael Bublé and Lost on the way. And Justine says, Lucy calls prongs clippies. Talking today about your strange names for everyday objects, or those that your children used, or grandchildren, or nieces, nephews, etc.

0: time to take a look at what's in the papers with Cara.
1: Today's front pages then. The Daily Telegraph says, more on benefits at age 7 than at age 50. The Guardian. Zelensky blames Trump for loss of protection from Russian raids. The I. Brand a ruthless and calculated sexual predator. Not much great news in there, is there? Read what you want, how you want, when you want. You know how to do it by now, don't you? I have got Thelma Houston on the way. It's 25 minutes past 8. Good morning, Carol. Good morning, Justine. And good morning, Lucy, if you're subject to this.

Station. And don't leave me this way. Heading towards the birthdays after the news headlines with Frankie. We've got the Elgins to play first, though. And darling baby, just checking your telegram messages. Carol says, too many viables. Depends on what birds you have around. For instance, she says, I have loads of starlings. Neither my mum nor Alan ever see a starling. So it's not simple, you see, feeding these little birdies. You'll have to use your Merlin bird ID to find out what you've got. And then pester Carol for information and advice.

0: Russia has no interest in peace. That's coming from Prime Minister Andy Burnham and Ukrainian President Volodymyr Zelensky.
1: You've seen the solidarity and the support you've got from everybody here in Britain, and that will not change. We know that the last few days, the last few hours, have been very dark and difficult.
0: So after US President Donald Trump eased sanctions on Russian diesel last week. The UK economy unexpectedly grew by 0.1% in August after many economists had predicted it to shrink. It follows growth of 0.4% in July and is largely as a result of strong factory production. The outlook is even stronger over the 3 months to August, rising up by 0.7%. An inquest will open into the death of a man mauled by a tiger at Yorkshire Wildlife Park. 23-year-old William Chapman died after entering the enclosure in Doncaster on Saturday. And the full English has been voted the most loved British dish. The research was commissioned by Lurpak to celebrate its 125th anniversary. From Radio News Hub, I'm Frankie Hairsign.
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3: With keeping energy costs down among the biggest priorities in the run-up to winter for 92% of small business owners, it's the invisible energy use that owners are most haunted by. Yvette Fielding has more.
4: Energy costs are front of mind for business owners, but many haven't considered what could be adding to their bills behind the scenes, like energy used after they've locked up or devices left plugged in when they're not being used. A smart meter can help businesses see how and when they're using energy, which can make it easier to spot where they can save some money.
0: Weather. Rain across northern England and Wales, brighter but cooler conditions across Northern Ireland and Scotland. Unseasonably warm elsewhere though, with some wind and sunny spells, and highs today of around 21 degrees Celsius.

Hello, this is Terry Pasqua, and I just dropped in to tell you about a show that you can hear on Phoenix Radio every Tuesday, Wednesday, Thursday and Friday from 10 a.m. UK. That's 5 on the east coast of the States. The show's called The Selection, and it's presented by both myself and Sue Morgan. Sue will be here on Tuesdays and Thursdays, myself on Wednesdays and Fridays, and we'll both have a rich mix of music and features to keep you entertained across the morning. In the first hour, we'll have a top 10 at 10. Could be from either side of the pond. It will be from this time back then. Can you work out where then is? In the second hour of the show, amongst other things, we'll have 3 gentle songs in the coffee break. And the third hour, well, that's all down to you and the songs you fancy listening to. The Selection, Tuesday through Friday from 10 to 1 in the UK, 5 to 8 on the east coast of the States. We'd love to see you.

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1: Happy birthday to lots of people today. Chris Andrews, for example. Christopher. Dave Stead, English drummer with the beautiful South. And also the drummer with Deacon
2: Happy
1: Blue.
2: Happy birthday to you.
1: His name is Dougie Vipond or Vipond. But we start with this one.

91 today, Barry Maguire, the American singer who had a 1965 UK number 3 with Eve of Destruction. Chris Andrews, the singer who had a 1965 UK number 3 with Yesterday Man, celebrates his birthday today as well. He is 84 today. Oh, hold on 1 second. There we go. I lost my place, which is never a good thing, is it? No, it is not. There he is.

Good morning to Patsy. Lovely to have you listening. That was Chris Andrews and Yesterday Man. Well now, 80 today is Richard Carpenter, the musician and one half of the Carpenters, who had a 1973 UK number two with Yesterday Once More, and a 1970 UK number six with Close to You. I'm not playing either of those. I'm actually going to play two happier Carpenter songs, Top of the World and Sweet, Sweet Smile.

Good morning to Jamie and Sunny the dog, as Joseph and Jaden have gone off to school. Ez is too old for school, Joseph is too young, but Jaden's definitely going. 78 today. The Argentinian-born Irish singer and

Sarah Ferguson is 67 today. And 60, Dave Stead, the English drummer with the beautiful sound, who had a 1990 UK number one with A Little Time, plus over 15 other UK top Sarah 40 singles.

the beautiful South. A little time. Good morning to Claire. Thank you for joining me. Lovely to have you here. And we're talking on this day in musical history today. And of course, the birthday is Dougie Vipond. The Scottish drummer with Deacon Blue is 60 today. They had a 1988 UK number 8 with Real Gone Kid, plus over 15 other top 40 hit singles in the UK. He is now a presenter on Scotland's sports scene TV programmes. In 1972, Lieutenant Pigeon were at number one on the UK singles chart with Mouldy Old Dough. That used to scare me. Oh! Keyboard player Rob Woodward had his mum play piano on the single, making them the only mother and son act to score a UK number one. The song was recorded in the... I don't know what that was meant to be. It's cut off at the end. I'm guessing the bedroom or the garage or something. In 1979, ABBA played their first concert in North America when they appeared in Vancouver in Canada. 1983, Genesis went to number one on the UK chart with their best-selling self-titled album, Genesis. And in 1988, Red Red Wine by UB40 became the first reggae hit to make it to number one in the USA chart. In 1994, Take That had their fifth UK number one when Sure started a two-week run at the top of the charts. It was the first release from Take That's third album, Nobody Else. And in 1997, Michael Jackson played The Last Date on the History Tour at Kings Park Rugby Stadium, Durban, South Africa. During the tour, Jackson performed 82 concerts in 58 cities to over 4.5 million fans, visiting 5 continents and 35 countries. That's a big tour, isn't it? In 2000, U2 went to number one on the UK singles chart with Beautiful Day. I started with that today. The group's fourth UK number one single, and taken from their album, All That You Can't Leave Behind. And in 2006, the Sugar Babes were the most successful UK all-female act of the 21st century, according to new figures. Since their chart debut in 2000, they had scored 16 hits, beating the likes of Madonna and Britney Spears. The trio first made UK chart history in 2000 when Freak Like Me made them the youngest female group to top the charts. Here then is Deacon Blue and Dignity taking us to the news. Sorry about this. They're on a right woofing mission, aren't they? Oh well, let's ignore them and play this, shall we? I am sorry, I've just realised the time. It's 9 o'clock. We are going to be late with the news. Sorry about that, but I have to play this song because it's good.

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1: A minister says Britain will make the case to the US to continue supporting Ukraine. Relations between Washington and Kyiv are strained after Donald Trump made a diesel deal with Russia and said Ukraine needs a new leader. We've now heard that Elon Musk's SpaceX has imposed a speed limit on Ukrainian drones too. Yesterday, Andy Burnham welcomed Volodymyr Zelensky to number 10.
2: President Trump made a call at the weekend for an energy ceasefire. What we have seen from Russia is further attacks on critical national infrastructure in Ukraine. It's clear to the world who the aggressor is. However, in these moments, Britain will continue to provide you with whatever support that we can.
1: The UK economy reported surprising growth in August. The Chancellor's called it welcome news. It did, however, represent a slowdown after stronger activity earlier in the summer. The August reading followed growth of 0.4% in June and July. Economists say it's largely down to strong factory production. Verbal communication will be given equal status to reading and writing in schools. Education Secretary Lucy Powell says the rise of AI means greater emphasis should be placed on skills that make us human. She'll speak to the Confederation of School Trust today, where she'll say the ability to articulate fluently and confidently through spoken language is key to success in work and life. Don't be shy about cutting a bra off to save a life. That's the message from St John's Ambulance, who warn men are hesitant to try and save women's lives for fear of touching their bras. Kash Mahmood is a St John's volunteer.
3: Every minute without CPR and defibrillation reduces the chance of survival by 10%. So hesitation and delay is something we need to look at quite carefully.
1: The charity say men worry about overstepping or being filmed doing it. And the Duke and Duchess of Sussex are making their first public appearance since their return to the UK today. Harry and Meghan are heading to Nottingham, visiting the city's community recording studios, a food poverty action group, and a youth sports and mentoring programme, although they won't be official royal engagements. For On Radio News Hub, I'm Frankie Hersein.
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1: Rain across northern England and Wales, brighter but cooler conditions across Northern Ireland and Scotland. Unseasonably warm elsewhere though, with some wind and sunny spells, and highs today of around 21 degrees Celsius.

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2: Radio.

That was Cliff Richard and Living Doll. Claire said, am I right in thinking that you're talking about toys today? I am talking about toys today. Hamleys have released their top 15 toys. I'm going to tell you all about them, and hopefully you'll request some songs all about toys. Claire has. How about you?

Well, there we are. We've had Living Doll and we've had Teddy Bear, and I'm looking for your requests, please. Claire has put one in. She has? Yeah. So I'm just trying to go to the top of this little article here, because I have got here the top 15 toys according to Hanley's. But it's quite a way up here, isn't it? I didn't think it was that far up. Oh, well. Never mind. It says here, world famous Top Shop Hanleys have released their top toys for Christmas 2026. And I'll tell you what they are after this for Claire. So it's all about toys today, playing if you like, games of course, because they're a type of toy. Anything you might give a child for Christmas, really. Roachford, love this.

Fauclair, Roachford, and Cuddly Toy. I like that song. Okay, where are we going? We are going to Justine's request in just a minute. Carol, I've seen yours. Kaz, I've seen yours. Terry, I've seen yours as well. Thank you very much. But let's talk here then about the top toys that Hamleys are saying. These are from 18 months to 18 plus years. Number one is the Big Squidge range. Squishies. Ultra soft, slow rise, sensory, squishy toys. Duck, corgi, croissant, watermelon, heart. Huge trend, it says here, for 2026. Number two, movers and shakers, interactive, soft toys. Now, I want these. West Highland Terrier, Golden Retriever, Husky, Black and White Cat. They walk, sit, hop and skip. Number three, Ready, Pedal, Go. Pepper interactive toy. It says here, Peppa Pig learns to ride a bike with 70 plus sounds and phrases. It's for age 3 plus children. And number four, Doctor Doom Avengers action figure. It's a light up 15 centimeter figure tied to Avengers Doomsday. Big crossover kids adults collectibles, it says here. And number five, Doctor Doom Lego bust. This is for 18 plus collectible Lego sculpture. One of the two Doom items tipped as major sellers this year. Let's go then to Justine's song and Toy Soldier by Martika.

4, Justine, Martika, and Toy Soldiers. The rest of the, not the rest, but 6 to 10 of these things. Oh, gosh. I tell you what, I'm going to have to get the door probably. So let me do that. Hang on.

0: The Lion Sleeps Tonight, with the background of me answering the door, bumping along, and the dogs barking, for which I do sincerely apologise.
1: Hello,
0: how about George Michael?

0: George Michael. Cars and trains, of course. You can get models of both, can't you? Toys of both. So I thought that might fit the bill. Got a request for Jamie on the way, and Kaz as well, and Terry, and still a little bit of room if you want to make a request. It's all about toys today, because we are talking today the top 15 Christmas toys as suggested by Hanley's Toy Shop. Okay. Hatsune Miku. It's a collectible figure, Japanese virtual pop star figurine. It's aimed more at collectors than kids, it says here. Number 7, Articulate Under Pressure board game. It's a new edition of the classic fast talking game. I used to like that when I was young. Play-Doh Stamp and Spin Pizza playset. It says here, creative pizza making fun for younger kids. Number 9, Primal Hatch Mega. It's basically a giant hatching megalodon. That's it. Megalodon egg toy that bursts open dramatically. Oh, great. And number 10, Barbie in the Nutcracker Clara doll. Oh, there we are. Dancing Barbie themed around the Nutcracker, it says here, which brings us nicely, actually, to our next request. Jamie, this is going to stick in my head all day.
1: You want to go for a ride?
2: Sure, Ken.
1: Jump in.

0: first on it.
1: Oh, I love you, Ken.
2: Good morning to Rhonda. Rhonda says that she collects... No, I'm sorry. Claire said that she collects cuddly animals. Like, not teddy bears, but other types of animals. And Rhonda says, but teddy bears are so cute. She says, I have a cuddly cat. And I have, I hope, in a minute, because it's being evasive or elusive. Which one is it? I don't know. Two songs by Jackie. One, Rupert the Bear. Because, well, we can't sing and play about toys if we don't have a bear in there, can we? Would be wrong, wouldn't it? And the other one, for Terry. He says he used to have a rocking horse. He called it Boo Boo. So he'd like to hear this, please.

Amanda is looking after you at 1 o'clock. Herbie from 4. Thad with standard time at 6. And Kaz with the cozy show, as Terry calls it, at 8 o'clock. Have a look at the schedule. It's www.phoenixradio1208.com. So, on Monday, you had Terry. On Tuesday, you had to put up with me. And on Wednesday, you got back to the professional with Terry again. Today, well, I'm here and we don't say much about that one. Tomorrow, though, tomorrow is different again because you get the Cara and Terry in the morning show. Not Cara, not Terry, but both of us. Be here, won't you, from 7 or whenever you wake up. Ed Sheeran for Kaz, Lego House.

Ed Sheeran, Lego House, Jamie liking that, and Jamie requesting this with Terry's request coming after. Randy Newman from Toy Story, You've Got a Friend in Me.

He got so scared he near turned white and he blew. The conductor said there'd be a wreck and she blew. The conductor said there'll be a wreck and she blew. The conductor said there'd be a wreck and he felt the chills run up his neck and she blew.

0: Helen, the last we heard, she was going still and she blew.
1: The Runaway Train, suggested by Terry. I've got BJ Thomas and Broken Toys left to play for you. Sue is on the way at 10 after the news with Frankie. We will be back tomorrow morning from 7. And, you know, double the presenters, double the fun. So join us, won't you? Either from 7 or whenever you wake up. In the meantime, have a great Thursday. Bye-bye.

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1: Britain will make the case to the US to continue supporting Ukraine amid strained relations between the two. We've now heard that Elon Musk's SpaceX has imposed a speed limit on Ukrainian drones after Donald Trump made a diesel deal with Russia. Yesterday, Andy Burnham welcomed Volodymyr Zelensky to number 10.
2: You've seen the solidarity and the support you've got from everybody here in Britain. We're behind you, and that will not change. The last few days, the last few hours have been very dark and difficult days for Ukraine.
1: The UK economy unexpectedly grew by 0.1% in August after many economists had predicted it to shrink. It follows growth of 0.4% in July and is largely a result of strong factory production. The outlook is even stronger over the 3 months to August, rising by 0.7%. Speaking skills in school will be put on equal status to reading and writing as part of the revised curriculum. Education Secretary Lucy Powell says the ability to articulate oneself fluently and confidently is key to success in work and life, but it's been a marker of privilege for far too long. She'll address trust leaders today, where she'll say AI means greater emphasis should be placed on what makes us human. Men are being urged not to hesitate if they need to deliver CPR to women whose hearts have stopped beating. It's after a new polling suggests a significant number of men wouldn't perform CPR on a female stranger in public for fear of someone filming it or being accused of inappropriate touching. St John's Ambulance warns that hesitation is costing lives. Kash Mahmood is the volunteer.
3: I think it's all about removing the taboo as well, knowing what CPR is about, why you need to do CPR, because as I've said, those facts, if every minute that you waste and you hesitate, 10% is taken off that chance of survival.
1: And the full English has been voted the most loved British dish. New polling showed the breakfast staple was the firm favourite, followed by the Sunday roast and Yorkshire pudding. The research was commissioned by Lurpak to celebrate its 125th anniversary. That's the latest from Radio News Hub. I'm Frankie Hersine.
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6: Phoenix weather.
1: A warm day for many of us with some wind and sunny spells, rain across northern England and Wales, with brighter but cooler conditions in Scotland and Northern Ireland. Highs today of 21 degrees Celsius.
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7: I'm Sue Morgan with you for the next three. Good morning. Welcome to Studio 4. Where the tea is flowing as ever. Oh, you can't beat a good English, can you? Can't beat that full English breakfast. Oh, the bacon. Oh, my word.

I'd love to open this morning. Do you like a full English breakfast? Do you like a roast dinner, as was mentioned in the news there with Frankie? Do you like your Yorkshire puddings? We had Yorkshire Pudding Day a couple of days ago, did we not? Anyway, I'd love to hear from you this morning. Let me know you're in Studio 4. We're about to do the top 10 game in a few minutes' time. 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Or text. Put the details on your phone. Well, that's fabulous. If not, you can read how that all works on our web pages. So we'll do some hellos in a bit, but before we do that, we'll have some Steely Dan. Do It Again plays now on the Phoenix Radio. We'll do some hellos, some welcomes to Studio 4, where, as I say, the tea is definitely flowing this morning. And then we'll soon do our top 10 at 10 game. 10 songs from 1 year. We'll be in the Billboard chart today for that in a few minutes' time. And you can guess privately. Tell me where you think we are. Get to that after that, this Steely Dan corker of a tune here on The Selection. Welcome along.

a belter, isn't it, from Steely Dan. Do It Again on the Phoenix Radio. You're in Studio 4 on this Thursday. And let's do some welcomes, shall we, to said Studio 4. Well, firstly, let me say hi to Rhonda because she's here. And she's coming up after me with today's music and more, standing in for Rob. She'll have some great music, I know, and I'll be tuned in. I'll be in laundry land this afternoon, my time. You'll be with me in the garage, Rhonda, me in the washing machine. We'll be very busy. So you'll keep me entertained while I'm busy in laundry land. So hello to you. Let me say hi to Claire, who's also tuned in. Welcome to you, Claire. Good to have you here. That's lovely. Thank you very much. Morning to Detsy. Morning, Detsy. She's here too. Fabulous stuff. Paul David is here as well, which is fabulous. Thank you very much. And as are Carol and Alex Shannon. Welcome to you both. And hello to Terry and Cara. Thanks again, Cara, for the past 3 hours. And the dogs as well, of course. We had various barking things going on, didn't we? The dogs have to make their presence known as well during the show, of course. A very important part of the world are the dogs in Clasper Towers currently. So hello to you all. And we got Terry and Cara with us tomorrow with a breakfast show from 7 or whenever you wake up. So the tea will definitely be flowing then, as it usually does in their land. So welcome to you. Thanks again, Cara, for a great 3 hours this morning. Great. And right, I think that's everybody I know about at the moment that's tuned in. And it's time now to do what we do, well, at this time on a Tuesday through to Friday.

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0: Number 10.
1: And at number 10 today, it's Chicago with Baby What a Big Surprise. So in the Billboard charts, we normally are on a Thursday. Where are we? Tell me privately.

Linda Ronstadt. It's number 9 in our top 10 out of 10. Blue by You. What a beautiful song from her. Terry knows where we are. He can play this week, you see. Normally when I do this thing, he can't play. But when he does it, I can. Ah, that's how it works. Well done to you, Mr. Clasper. And Paul David, he knows exactly where we are as well. Good morning to Justine, who's tuned in. Hi, Justine. Lovely to have you here. So we've had Chicago at number 10 with Baby, What a Big Surprise. Linda Ronstadt at number 9 with Blue by You. And at number 8, it's the Little River Band. From when? This October Thursday. Just coming up to 25 minutes past the hour.

0: think Carol needs some help because she's here, but she's fighting with a computer. So help is on its way, Carol, according to the Little River Band at number 8 in our top 10 at 10. So welcome to you. Thank you very much for being with us. Claire knows where we are in today's top 10 at 10. Rhonda saying that there's some great music around in this year. There absolutely is. There absolutely is.
1: Number 7.
0: And at number 7, it's the Brothers Johnson. Hello? It should be the Brothers Johnson. Thank you very much.

0: Number 7, strawberry letter 23. Just gone 1:30. We just heard a little bit before of what's at number 6. So no surprise, it's Paul Nicholas.
1: Number 6.
0: With Heaven on the 7th Floor. Where are we? You can still have a guest privately if you wish. Or the email or the telegram group, whatever works for you.

0: Some cracking stuff in this chart. Absolutely cracking. Chicago at number 10 then. We've had so far with Baby What a Big Surprise. Number 9, Linda Ronstadt, Blue By You. Number 8, The Little River Band, Help Is On Its Way. And at number 7, Strawberry Letter 23 from the Brothers Johnson. And the song we've just heard, Paul Nicholas, Heaven on the 7th Floor at number 6, will be in the top 5 in just a jiff.
1: In the immortal words of Cole Porter, anything goes. And that's certainly the case every Friday at 4 p.m. when I'll bring you 2 hours of whatever takes our fancy. There might be a bit of Frank Sinatra.
2: And now the
1: Deep Purple. Or how about a bit of Burl Ives?
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0: At number 5, Crystal Gale in today's top 10 out of 10. Claire enjoying that. Great. And I'm going to enjoy this next one. I am.
1: Number 4.
0: From Andy Gibb. I just want to be your everything.

Andy Gibb and his brothers. Oh, tremendous. Can't beat that, can you? Not in my book. Not in my book. That's at number 4 in our top 10 at 10 today. And the Cozy Girls listening, our Kaz. She's bringing us the Cozy Show from 8 tonight. We keep cozy with Kaz on a Thursday. 2 hours of gentle songs. And she usually asks us a question or two during the show on what will be asked this evening, UK time. Join her. If you like your gentle music, you don't really want to miss that or the show before that, because that's glorious. Glorious with Thad. Gloriousness with Thad Zaremba and Standard Time from 6. All those, you know, standards, really, from the American Songbook and beyond. That's great, too. Glorious, I always call that show. It's one of my favourites of the week. And then, before that, we've got the Herbal Remedy Man. Herbie, he comes along with a weekly Herbal Remedy from 4. We're going backwards here, aren't we? And then from 1 today, Rhonda, standing in for Rob with Music and More. You can check it out on the schedule page. 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

The Commodores at number 3, Brick House, in our top 10 at 10 year. Chris has tuned in. Chris in Brewer, he knows where we are. Well done to you, Chris. So what have we had? Let's have a bit of a recap as to what we've had so far in our top 10 at 10. Two more to go, so you've got one more song to have a guess by the email privately if you want to do that. 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So, number 10, Chicago, Baby What's a Big Surprise. Number 9, Linda Ronstadt, Blue by You. Number 8, The Little River Band, in that position with Help Is On Its Way. And at number 7, it was the Brothers Johnson, Strawberry Letter 23. Number 6, in today's top 10 at 10, it's Paul Nicholas, Heaven on the 7th Floor. And at number 5, Crystal Gayle was in that spot, Don't It Make My Brown Eyes Blue. Number 4, Andy Gibb, I Just Want to Be Your Everything. Number 3, The Commodores, Brick House. And next, at number 2, it's Foreigner, Cold as Ice.

Yeah. So I'm here again tomorrow. I know, I'm sorry, but... I am. Because Terry's doing the breakfast thing with Cara, you see, so he can't be here as well in the selection check. So, unfortunately, once again, they've scraped the bottom of the barrel. He's stuck with me tomorrow. We'll have another top 10 at 10 yet tomorrow, but we'll be in the UK chart as Terry normally is on a Friday. So I'd love to see you again in Studio 4. Gosh, I've got through some tea bags this week, let me tell you that. So Paul Roberts is tuned in. He's here listening from work and he knows exactly where we are. Let's just recap the top five because I gave you the rest of it just a few minutes ago, didn't I? We had Crystal Gayle at number five, Don't Make My Brown Eyes Blue. Andy Gibb, number four, I Just Wanted to Be Your Everything. Number three, The Commodores, Brick House. Number two, Foreigner, Cold as Ice. And if you said to me, Sue Morgan, I think we're in 1977 today, you were spot on. Well done to you. Heatwave at number one with Boogie Nights. And then the news after this.

0: you know, I could quite easily spend the rest of the show in 1977, but we can't do that because we've got other stuff to get through in the next couple of hours. Of course, most important of all of that is your choice of tune, which happens in the final hour of the show when I open up the selection box, scan the QR code, which makes the lid of the selection box spring open about 15 minutes to the final hour of the show. If you want to send your choices in any time for that, you can. Tell me what you'd like to hear. There's a tune in your head at the moment. Tell me what it is, and I'll give it a spin for you in our last hour together today. Email that if you wish to sue@phoenixradio1208.com. In the next hour, got three gentle songs in the coffee break. Bit of a musical coming together. We'll have a look at a few things that happened on this day in history. Some things to look at, like an album, the album of the week, more tracks to play from that, which is Toto's debut album from a year later than we've been in today's top 10 at 10, 1978. That album was released. And we'll get to our next news now. It's coming up to 11 a.m. UK time, 6 a.m. Eastern, 5 if you're in Rhondaland, very, very early in the States. Wherever you are, though, lovely to have your company. Hope you can stay with me for the next couple of hours. Lovely to, as I say, have you with me anytime you're able to listen.
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2: A minister says Britain will make the case to the US to continue supporting Ukraine. Relationships between Washington and Kyiv are strained after Donald Trump made a diesel deal with Russia and said Ukraine needs a new leader. We've also now heard that Elon Musk's SpaceX has imposed a speed limit on Ukrainian drones. Yesterday, Andy Burnham welcomed Volodymyr Zelensky to number 10.
3: President Trump made a call at the weekend for an energy ceasefire. Sadly, what we have seen from Russia is further attacks on critical national infrastructure in Ukraine. It's clear to the world who the aggressor is. However, in these moments, Britain will continue to provide you with whatever support that we can.
2: The UK economy reported surprising growth in August in a boost to the Chancellor ahead of the autumn budget. Susanna Streeter, chief strategist at the Wealth Club, says it's largely down to strong factory production.
4: Companies in the production sector, manufacturing goods, well, they have seen an increase in output. It certainly seems as though they're still getting orders, goods are still rolling off of the production line in higher numbers, and that certainly is good news. It seems as though the orders are coming through.
2: The ONS figure did, however, represent a slowdown after stronger activity earlier in the summer. A fisherman whose body was recovered from the sea off the Isle of Lewis has been named as Douglas Craigie. The 49-year-old was found in the early hours of yesterday morning, but crewmates Norman Murray, who's 40, and 23-year-old Murdo Morrison are yet to be found. RNLI volunteers are facing thuggery and intimidation. That's coming from the charity regulator. The Royal Lifeboat Association says it's paused its services in Portsmouth in the wake of abuse in anti-migrant protests. Volunteers were targeted for helping migrants at sea. Some of them were called traitors. And the Duke and Duchess of Sussex are making their first public appearance since their return to the UK today. Harry and Meghan are heading to Nottingham, although they're not on an official royal engagement. From Radio News Hub, I'm Frankie Hersine.
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6: With keeping energy costs down among the biggest priorities in the run-up to winter for 92% of small business owners, it's the invisible energy use that owners are most haunted by. Yvette Fielding has more.
7: Energy costs are front of mind for business owners, but many haven't considered what could be adding to their bills behind the scenes, like energy used after they've locked up or devices left plugged in when they're not being used. A smart meter can help businesses see how and when they're using energy, which can make it easier to spot where they can save some money.
2: Weather. A warm day for many of us with some wind and sunny spells, rain across northern England and Wales, with brighter but cooler conditions in Scotland and Northern Ireland. Highs today of 21 degrees Celsius.
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0: Welcome to hour number two then, and today it's Global Hand Washing Day, where we encourage our children to use soap when they wash their hands. It's also Wave a Light Day as well. So level 42, start this hour off. And then some lighthouse family after that.

lifted second up this hour from the Lighthouse family. Wave a candle, wave a light day. Claire enjoying that, and level 42 before that. Heaven in my hands. Global hand washing day. Carol is battling with technology still. Poor thing. You do have your technology battles, don't you, Carol? Gosh. Hope that's soon resolved. Computers, eh? Computers. Well, I'll just stop looking at my computer for a second and look at me TikTok here in Studio 4, which tells me that it's 11 minutes past the hour. Coffee break on the way. Musical coming together, coming up a bit later as well. But let's now go to our album of the week here on The Selection. Toto's debut album. A couple of tracks to play from that this hour. And here's Taking It Back.

0: think there's some great production on this album, Toto's debut album, Toto it's called. And another track to play from that later this hour. And then I've got a couple more tracks to play on tomorrow's show from the album. And that's that dealt with. We'll have another one next week when I'm doing the show on the usual Tuesday and Thursday. Terry back on Wednesday and Friday. Ooh, aren't we glad about that?
1: 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The Phoenix Radio.
0: Let me say hi to Rob and Anna, who are on their way back to the Wirral via Coventry. So hello to you. Rob says that he enjoyed 1977. So because they're travelling today, we've got Rhonda covering music and more for Rob, but he's back on the radio tomorrow with a rapid fire oldies show from 1 p.m. in the UK. We heard a bit about that earlier, did we not? And all that information and more found on our website at phoenixradio1208.com. Now, one of the features that we have on the breakfast show in the mornings, well, it would be in the mornings, wouldn't it, really, because it's breakfast time, but there we are. Breakfast show in the mornings, and well, UK and for the US, but of course, if you're somewhere else in the world, it might be afternoon, evening, you know? Oh. Anyway, breakfast show in the morning, Monday to Friday, happens here on Phoenix Radio from 7 a.m. in the UK. Yeah, usually with Cara. This week it's been with Cara and Terry. Tomorrow we've got both of them behind the microphone from 7 or whenever you wake up. And one of the features on that show in the middle hour, in the second half of the middle hour, is looking at birthdays, artists celebrating birthdays on this particular day. So yesterday we had Cliff Richard turning 86. Today we've got Richard Carpenter turning 80. And I'm going to play a couple of tracks by the Carpenters from an album which came out in 1972, A Song For You, and the first heavily features Richard Carpenter.
2: Everybody always asked me how I got to play so fine.

one of the greatest duos ever known. The Carpenters, A Song For You. And then before that, very heavily featuring Richard on the piano, Piano Picker from the same album, A Song For You, as I said, released in 1972. Claire said she hadn't heard that song before. She says she'll never play as well as Richard Carpenter. What a musician, arranger, piano player, vocalist, brother to Karen, who we lost back in 1983. He's turning 80 today. He's had his struggles as well as Richard Carpenter. Took some time away from the music scene in the late 70s, but got back to it, continued to arrange and perform. And, well, all I can say is happy birthday, Richard.

gentle songs coming up in the coffee break in just a few minutes' time. But let's take a look at the history book and a couple of things that happened on this day back then. And back on this day, all the way in 1951, have you ever heard or do you remember I Love Lucy? It's a show that premiered on this day back then on CBS, a sitcom, which I have to say I've never heard of, but there we go. On this day in 1932, the first Air India flight took place. And on this day in 1783, a Pioneer human balloon ascent took place. And the balloon on this time was tethered. It happened in France. But the first free balloon ascent took place some years later. But that was the first time it happened on this day in 1792. The actual free ascent took place 243 years ago today. Gosh, well, there we are. Right. That happened in Paris. And on this day in 1582, God, that's a long time ago, 1582, the Gregorian calendar began. And the first countries adopting the Gregorian calendar, we weren't one of them in the UK, but the first ones that did missed 10 years. So they woke up on the 15th of October after immediately being on the 4th of October, so they missed 10 days. When did we join the Gregorian calendar? We joined it much later in 1752. So, in honour of the fact that today is Global Hand Washing Day, we're talking about using soap for our children, and the fact that the Gregorian calendar came into being on this day in 1582, let's have a couple of songs about that.

0: Waddy Waddy, and the Neil Sedaka before that, and Calendar Girl. Coffee break on the way in just a tick.
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0: Tomorrow it's Cara and Terry, so hope you can be with them. As Cara just said there, from 7 or whenever you

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Dionne Warwick, Johnny Mathis, Friends in Love. Ending today's coffee break. Candidates in the middle, beautiful 70s ballad, I Don't Want to Lose You. And then starting with Al Jarreau and Our Love, that's from his Breaking Away album. Hope you enjoyed those. I'll have another coffee break, same time, same place tomorrow if you can be with me.

just gone quarter to the hour, and another track to play from the album of the week by Toto, Rockmaker.

as I mentioned earlier, I've got a couple more tracks to play from Toto's debut album tomorrow in the second hour of that show. So we're talking Richard Carpenter today, turning 80. Chris de Burgh, it's his birthday today. He's 78. And we're also remembering Tito Jackson, who was born on the 15th of October, 1953. He died 2 years ago. And here's a song that we can remember him by. From the Jacksons. The Jackson 5.

Jacksons there, remembering Tito, who we lost 2 years ago. It would have been his birthday today. He would have been 73. They're enjoying that, and Rhonda as well. Rhonda's put a tune in the box for the next hour. Rhonda, thank you for that. Plenty of room as always for your choices in the box. Whether I open it, which I just have, I've just scanned the QR code. The lid has sprung open and it's waiting for your songs, the box. We'll share them together in the next hour of the show. 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

0: Krista Berg has given us many a songwriter. Not a bad piano player either, really, is he? Being like Richard Carpenter. And that's taken us to the top of the final hour of the show. Rhonda coming up after me. Rob, back tomorrow. Travelling at the moment, so he's here tomorrow at 1. But Rhonda here today, standing in for Rob with music and more. Herbie here from 4, Thad from 6, Kaz from 8. Now, let's get the latest with our friends from Radio News Hub, shall we?
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2: Britain will continue to make the case to the US to continue supporting Ukraine. That's what a minister has said because of strained relations between Kyiv and Washington. The past week has seen a deterioration in relations between Ukraine and the US following Donald Trump's decision to ease sanctions on Russian diesel in the face of rising fuel prices. Next, the UK economy unexpectedly grew by 0.1% in August after many economists had predicted it to shrink. It follows growth of 0.4% in July and is largely as a result of strong factory production. Susanna Streeter, chief strategist at the Wealth Club, says there's still work for the government to do.
3: Have to make sure that growth is sustained. There's a call for them to keep investing to maintain that growth, but at the same time, they don't want to borrow too much and increase government borrowing costs by upsetting financial markets. So it's still a tricky tight walk.
2: An inquest has opened into the death of a man mauled by a tiger at Yorkshire Wildlife Park. 23-year-old William Chapman died after entering the enclosure in Doncaster on Saturday. The opening of the inquest heard his family express concerns about his contact with mental health services leading up to his death. Almost 500,000 people are set to receive a pay rise thanks to increases in the voluntary real living wage announced today. Rates will increase by 65 pence to £14.10 an hour across the UK. Claire Duncan is from the Living Wage Foundation.
4: What we're talking about today really is a wage rate that allows people to do that, to live that decent standard of living, to be able to afford transport, to be able to afford food, to be able to afford rising energy costs that we're all seeing.
2: And a small crowd of people gathered outside the community recording studio in Nottingham to see the Duke and Duchess of Sussex. They made their first joint appearance since moving back to the UK. Although they're not official royal engagements, they're still said to see themselves as public figures. That's the latest from Radio News. I'm Tanita Sims.
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7: Phoenix weather.
2: An unseasonably warm day for many of us, with wind and sunny spells. Rain across Northern Ireland and Wales, but brighter in Scotland and Northern Ireland. Highs of 21 degrees Celsius.
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8: Hello everyone, it's Thad Zaremba. 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That's 1 o'clock in the afternoon here in the East Coast of the United States. 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That's 1 o'clock on the East Coast of the United States, where no matter what time zone you live in, hopefully your ears will be set to Standard Time on the Phoenix.
9: 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This show will feature 2 hours of great music from primarily the 50s through the 90s, but I will play some more modern music as well. In addition, I also have features including Keep or Sweep, where I play either a surprise original or a cover version of a song, and you let me know if you think it should be a keeper or not. I also have Same Title Different Song, where I will play at least 2 songs that share the same title. I also take your requests via email, phone, telegram, or text, so there are many ways of getting a hold of me. Once again, that's the Weekly Herbal Remedy with me, Herbie Allen, every Thursday at 4 p.m. UK time, 11 a.m. Eastern, right here on the station playing more music, Phoenix Radio.
0: So there we are, that's happening after Rhonda, who's here at the top of the next hour with music and more today. And this next hour, hopefully, is going to be filled, I tell you, with music that you're about to choose or have already chosen. Some songs are in the box, but there's plenty of room for more, I tell you. And starting as per usual with a pick from me.

Madness, embarrassment chosen by me. Starting off our last hour even together. Gosh, on this Thursday. Now, into your choice as we go, and let's start with Rhonda, who was first in the box today with the Bellamy Brothers and a Phoenix favourite, Let Your Love Flow.

Let me say good afternoon to Patsy. I've just seen your email come through there, Patsy. Thank you very much for that. You sent a couple of choices for the box. Thank you for them as well. Lovely to have you here. Now, if you were with me in the first hour of the show, you'll know today's top 10 at 10 took us to 1977. And Chris is asking for some Kenny Rogers from the air.

Lucille for Chris in Brewer, Kenny Rogers there from the year that, as I said before, our top 10 at 10 took us to this morning. Oh, another one tomorrow for you from 10, if you can be with me. Now, let me say another welcome to Patsy, who sent in a couple of requests. Lovely to have you here, Patsy. Thank you for them. And we'll get to the first of those. You're taking us to a bit further back in the 70s than where we've just been for some Hudson Ford. Burn, baby, burn.

just one of those feel-good, sing-along 70s tunes, isn't it? Hudson Ford for Patsy Byrne, Baby Byrne, fabulous. Thank you very much for requesting that. Still room in the box for more choices. Rhonda's here at the top of the hour with music and more. And let's go to, where are we going now? We're going to Carol, who's been fighting with a computer at work this morning, asking for some Shania Twain. For always.

know, I don't know anything by Shania Twain. And then I hear something and I think, oh, I know that. I know that song. Forever and for always, for Carol, who's at the moment got everything working with the computer. So that's great. Claire enjoying that. Thank you, Claire. Good. Glad you like that song. And we're now going to go to Chris in Brewer. And I think, Claire, you might like the song or one of the songs that Chris has asked you. We've already had one by Kenny Rogers, Lucille. Here's his second choice.

Turned to Stone for Chris by the Electric Light Orchestra, again from 1977, the year that today's Top 10 at 10 took us to, from their Out of the Blue album. Claire enjoying that. She's back from her lunch and she says, "I'm glad I was back from my lunch to hear that song." Well, I'm glad too, Claire. I'm glad too. And maybe you'll put a tune in the box as well. Still plenty of room. 26 minutes past the hour and Rhonda up next. Let's go back to Patsy, and we're still in the 70s. We're still in the 70s, we are. We had some Hudson Ford earlier from the decade, and now let's have the Straubs.

Another one of those sing-along songs from the 70s. Thank you, Patsy, for requesting that Straubs track. Love that. Wonderful, wonderful, wonderful, wonderful. Now we're back to Chris in Brewer again. We're going to the 80s this time. And we're going to the 80s for some Wang Chung.

Wang Chung for Chris. Everybody have fun tonight. And that's for the moment. The box open. Still time to request things if you'd like to. But we'll go back to 77, the year that today's top 10 at 10 took us to, for some Crosby, Stills and Nash. And just a song before I go was floating around at this time in the Billboard charts back then.

Wasn't that fabulous? Lovely. From 77. Now, the Doobie Brothers were also in the same chart with Echoes of Love.

Now, Carol's been back in touch and she's asking for some Alan Jackson and Martina McBride. Never Loved Before. 20 minutes to the hour, still room for maybe two or three more choices. If you have one, that would be brilliant.

I think that works really well with Alan Jackson and Martina McBride for Carol. Let's keep the country sort of feel going now with some Dolly Parton. And Here You Come Again.

very recently, but like so many artists, their music will live on. Now, Paul Roberts has been in touch from work and he's asking for some Art Garfunkel. I Only Have Eyes for You.

from Art Garfunkel's Breaking Away album for Paul Roberts. What a beautiful song that one is. Well, back in 1977, the Jacksons, we've already heard from them earlier in the show, thinking about Tito, who died 2 years ago, would have been celebrating a birthday today. Well, in the Billboard chart this time in 1977, the Jacksons were going places. Claire and Rhonda enjoying the Art Garfunkel there for Paul Roberts. Thank you for those messages. 10 minutes from Rhonda now we are.

what a great track that is from the Jacksons. Love that. Oh, loved a 1977 today I did. Top 10, it's 10 was from that, yeah, this morning. 10 songs from this week in the Billboard chart, and that's where a few of these songs this hour have come from that I've picked. Thanks for your choices too from the box. Nice to have a full box tomorrow on Friday, wouldn't it? Let's fill the box tomorrow if we can, eh? So I've got the news at the top of the hour, and then Rhonda, then Herbie, then Thad, then Kaz. And then from 7 in the morning, Terry and Cara and the dogs will wake us all up. Woof, woof, woof. And there'll be a tune or two as well in all of that. Barking and some words as well, you know. Words from the two, yes. Words from the two of them. Looking forward to that. Cara and Terry with Cara and Terry in the morning. Now, one more quest to play for Paul Roberts. Paul Simon, this time he had a birthday early this week, didn't he? Still crazy after all these years. On the Phoenix Radio.

And that just about brings this Thursday edition of The Selection to an end. Thank you ever so much for being with me. Hope you can join me tomorrow from 10. And there's only really one song I can leave you with today, as it's Richard Carpenter's birthday, something he wrote for his wonderful sister, who he lost back in 1983. Karen's theme ends today's selection. Rhonda is up next after the news. Bye-bye for now.

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1: Former DUP leader Geoffrey Donaldson has been given a 15-year jail sentence. It's for a series of historical sexual offences against two women when they were children. Donaldson has always denied the charges. Next, the UK economy reported surprising growth in August in a boost to the Chancellor ahead of the autumn budget. The ONS figure did, however, represent a slowdown after stronger activity earlier in the summer. Susanna Streeter, chief strategist at the Wealth Club, says it's welcome news for the government.
2: Even if you've got a substantial government debt pile, which we have, and high government spending, it does mean that if you've got growth, that debt is more manageable. And so I think that is certainly good news for the government.
1: And the Duchess of Sussex says it's great to be back. The comments were made as Meghan and the Duke of Sussex were cheered at their first joint engagement on British soil since their return to the UK. That's the latest from Radio News. I'm Tanita Sims.
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4: Phoenix weather.
1: An unseasonably warm day for many of us, with wind and sunny spells. Rain across Northern Ireland and Wales, but brighter in Scotland and Northern Ireland. Highs of 21 degrees Celsius.
5: 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In addition, I also have features including Keeper Sweet, where I play either a surprise original or a cover version of a song, and you let me know if you think it should be a keeper or not. I also have Same Title Different Song, where I will play at least 2 songs that share the same title. 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Once again, that's the Weekly Herbal Remedy with me, Herbie Allen, every Thursday at 4 p.m. UK time, 11 a.m. Eastern, right here on the station playing more music, Phoenix.

Well, that song did not exactly remind me of Whispers, but that was ELO and Whispers in the Night. You know, some of the part of that song did not remind me of whispering. It almost reminded me of somebody walking very heavily to wake you up. Well, speaking of waking up, first of all, good afternoon to those who are already awake. Good morning to people who may not be quite awake yet. I am awake, though. Aren't you glad about that? This is Rhonda, your host for the next 3 hours with music and more. I hope all of you are having a delightful day. Let's see, what was I going to tell you? Oh, if you'd like to contact me, you can reach me at rhonda@phoenixradio1208.com. You can join Sue and I on Telegram. At least I know two of us are here. You can go up on the website, and when you see the text numbers, if you would like to send a text, make sure you put Phoenix as the first word, and then I would love your name. I would love to hear what you would like to hear. Join people and I would love to play whatever it is you'd like to hear. So here is Ambrosia and Biggest Part of Me.

I'll tell you what, I have got to play this next song because summer is playing tricks on me. Today it is supposed to be around 85, and tomorrow it's supposed to be around 58. So I have got to play Cruel Summer by Bananarama.

It's hard for me to believe that we are almost halfway through October. Speaking of summer being gone, it definitely is, has been, that you'd never know that here, but I guess tomorrow I will get a good taste of it. To think that in a couple of weeks, little over, will be trick or treat day. I can't believe that. Here is Carole King and One Fine Day.

She did such a good job on that song. I'd like to say hello to Miss Patsy. Patsy, I'm glad to have you with me. Good afternoon to you. Well, here is Charlie Doerr and Pilot of the Airwaves.

I love that. I'd like to request a song. You don't have to play it, but I hope you do. Well, if you have a request, I will play it. Don't you hope I do? Feel free to make a request anytime you'd like. Here is a little bit of Andy Gibbs and Desire.

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2: All right, speaking of requests, Jim has one. My friend Flav Georgia, he would like to hear Rain, which we got some yesterday and we'll be getting some today, maybe some tomorrow. And this is by Jose Feliciano.

Yep. Jose does a great job. You know, the only one that I really could not tolerate, but it's because I don't like the song, period. But when he did Light My Fire, I just can't hardly do that song, but I couldn't hardly do it by the Doors either. Okay, here is Dan Hartman and I Can Dream About You.

Well, that is a song I like a lot. I hope you do too. And again, if you have anything you'd like to hear, I'd love to play it. Here is Anne Murray and Broken Hearted Me.

Oh, she is just good. I'll tell you what, she has got the smoothest voice. Well, every Sunday, Danny and Martin Miles do a heritage chart. And you can hear it at 2 o'clock every Sunday afternoon if you're in the UK. And 9 if you are in the eastern US part of the States. And the song they picked for this week is Right Here. And this one is by Alison Limerick.

Well, I have to tell you, that is not a song that I personally would request, and it's probably due to hearing impairment. You can dance to it, but I'll tell you what, I cannot understand the words, so I have to go on that. Anyway, this next song, Lenore, I don't know if you're up this early or not. However, it is almost 8 o'clock and it's time for all good people to be out of bed. If you're like Cause, she is at her desk working. And speaking of Cause, don't forget about her show this evening. It's at 8 o'clock to her and 3 o'clock to the US part of the state, 2 o'clock to me. Not that I want to confuse any of you. All right, Lenore, if you are awake, well, if you're not, I'm playing it anyway. Here is Barry Manilow and Ships.

Good tune. All right, here is what am I doing? Oh yeah, John Denver and Back Home Again.

You know, I don't think that I can pick a favorite John Denver tune. I love them all. And that there is one of my favorite ones. But then when I hear that, another one, I go, ah, that's one of my favorite ones. So you never know. Okay, Carol has a song she would love to hear. And it is by Lady Antebellum or Lady A. She did change that. And she would like to hear Bartender.

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1: The former DUP leader Geoffrey Donaldson has been given a 15-year jail sentence for a series of historical sexual offences against two women when they were children. He's always denied the charges. Catherine Kearns, the assistant director at the Public Prosecution Service, spoke outside court.
2: Sexual abuse can be hidden behind a facade of respectability. It also shows that no individual, irrespective of their position, is beyond the reach of the law.
1: Next, severe drought has been declared in parts of England. It's because of concerns over dwindling reservoirs as extremely dry conditions continue. The southeast and southwest have experienced their driest April to September for more than a century, affecting reservoirs in those areas. And a small crowd of people gathered outside the community recording studio in Nottingham to see the Duke and Duchess of Sussex. They made their first joint appearance since moving back to the UK. That's the latest from Radio News. I'm Tanita Sims.
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5: Phoenix weather.
1: An unseasonably warm day for many of us, with wind and sunny spells. Rain across Northern Ireland and Wales, but brighter in Scotland and Northern Ireland. Highs of 21 degrees Celsius.
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0: Oh, this is Rhonda back with you again for hour number two. I can't believe that first hour is gone so quickly. You know, speaking of Kara and that promo, her and Terry will be joining forces first thing in the morning for the breakfast show. It'll be on at 10 o'clock, 5 if you're in the East. No, I'm
1: messages now.
0: I'm saying that wrong.
1: Me too.
0: 7 o'clock. I'm thinking, you know, definitely wrong. 7 o'clock in the UK. 2 o'clock if you're in the US eastern part of the state. And 1 o'clock if you are me. I can't promise to be up at one. Now, this morning I did get up a little after two and listened, but I would love to listen to both of them. All right. Here is Eyes Without a Face, and this is by Billy Idol.

That is a good tune. You know, if you guys listen to me and you think I don't know what I'm talking about, you know, like when I say that Cara and Terry will be on at 10, tis the day after treatment. Not that I need an excuse, but you know, just know I may not always know what I'm talking about. And if I don't, you'll have to telegram me or something and go, you know, that's not true. It's okay if you do that. All right, here is DeBarge and Time Will Reveal.

You know, I do know some things about today, though. I do know that after me, it will be Herbie and the Herbal Remedy. And after that will be Thad with Standard Time. And then I know that it is going to be Cause and Cozy with Cause. And I have got to tell you, if you don't listen to that show, it is a must. I'll tell you what, she has got the friendliest attitude, and she just has wonderful shows. So if you haven't taken the time to listen to that show, that's a show that I don't want to do without. All right, here is Billy Joel and The Longest Time. I like this one.

I just like that song a lot, but I like him anyway, so, you know, he just does a lot of good songs. Well, I love this next one also, and it is Harry Chapin and Cats in the Cradle. Messenger, now.

Oh, gee, I like that song so much. All right, here is Chicago and Hard Habit to Break. I like Chicago a lot, too.

Their music is excellent, I think. All right, here is Christopher Cross and Ride Like the Wind.

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I'll tell you what, I love Fridays. Also, I love that rapid fire oldie show, and I love Anything Goes. Man, it's just all good stuff. So you want to make sure you stay tuned for that. Okay, here is a little bit of Eric Clapton and Promises.

Oh, I like it. I like it. 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I told you I am not, you know, I'm partially here today. 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And you can text me, make sure you put Phoenix as the first word, and then your name would be great. All right, here is, this is a song that we hear a lot, but I don't ever get tired of it. We Don't Talk Anymore by Cliff Richard. He had a birthday yesterday or day before.

Love that tune. Well, you know, this morning when I got up, I had a little message on Facebook, and it said, "You've just got to listen to these jokes. They're hilarious." Most of them I could not understand because they were laughing so hard. I'm going to have to go back and listen. The one I did catch was, "An old squirrel died. That's nuts." All right, here is Cyndi Lauper and "Time After Time."

That is my favorite song by her, I think. Well, here is one that I dearly love, and Elton John. I guess that's why they call it the blues.

I guess that's the reason. I love that song. It makes so much sense. That's one of my favorite songs. The other one that I really like of his is Sad Songs Say So Much. I like a lot of them, but those are my favorite too. All right, here is the Eurythmics, and here comes the rain again.

Well, I cannot believe another hour is almost to come to an end. And closing out the second hour, here is Genesis, and that's all.

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1: The former DUP leader Geoffrey Donaldson has been given a 15-year jail sentence. It's for a series of historical sexual offences against two women when they were children. Donaldson has always denied the charges. Catherine Kearns, assistant director at the Public Prosecution Service, spoke outside court.
2: Never accepted responsibility for his offending, nor shown remorse.
1: Next, an inquest has opened into the death of a man mauled by a tiger at Yorkshire Wildlife Park. The opening heard his family express concerns about his contact with mental health services leading up to his death. 23-year-old William Chapman died after entering the enclosure in Doncaster on Saturday. And in other news, the Emmy Award-winning sitcom Friends will return to Channel 4 from 2027. The US series debuted in 1994 and ran for 10 series. The hit show was last broadcast in 2011 and will return in January 2027. That's the latest from Radio News Hub. I'm Tanita Sims.
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4: With keeping energy costs down among the biggest priorities in the run-up to winter for 92% of small business owners, it's the invisible energy use that owners are most haunted by. Event Fielding has more.
5: Energy costs are front of mind for business owners, but many haven't considered what could be adding to their bills behind the scenes, like energy used after they've locked up or devices left plugged in when they're not being used. A smart meter can help businesses see how and when they're using energy, which can make it easier to spot where they can save some money.
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1: Rain is continuing to move southeastwards across central and southern England and Wales. Clear spells elsewhere with showers affecting the north. Lows of 6 degrees.

0: Sometimes it's nice to have a place to chill out with friends, particularly when the weekend's coming. 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If wine isn't your thing, that's okay. Rachel is sure to have something you like. She's always willing to take requests as well. 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
1: So Frasier is coming back to the UK in 2027. I do remember that show. Didn't listen to it a lot, but I remember it, so it must be pretty popular. All right, here is Fleetwood Mac and Need Your Love So Bad.

I like that song, but I'll tell you what, they do so many songs that I think are wonderful. Well, here is George Benson and Give Me the Night. You know, when I first heard this song, because of the way my hearing is, even with hearing aids, it sounded like it was saying, Give me the knife. And I thought, oh, brother, what kind of a song is this?

Well, I'd like to welcome Chris Maddox, who is now listening live. He said, to my guest edition of Music and More. Thank you, Chris. Welcome. Glad you are here. And Chris would like to hear an Elton John tune. He would like to hear Rocket Man. So, Chris, here you go.

My gosh, is it possible that that song's been out for 50 years? Oh, gee. Ew, that is just hard to believe. Okay, Hall & Oates, say it isn't so, and that's what I'm saying.

You know, the more I hear that song, the more I like it. I didn't used to, but I like it now. Okay, here is Huey Lewis and the News, the heart of rock and roll.

0: I'm Harry Mason, here to give you an invitation to come and join me every Friday night at 8 UK, 3 US Eastern, when I will open up the Chicken Shack to bring you some great music from the 1960s, 1950s, and in the last half hour, going back to the 1940s. We'll have a featured artist each week, and also Glenn Miller will be here in the second hour. So why don't you come and join me for some wonderful nostalgia every Friday night, right here on Phoenix Radio.
1: Are you good at solving riddles?
2: Well, I've always been pretty clever, Thad. What do you mean, like, what's black and white, red all over, that kind of thing?
1: No, Al, I don't mean that. How about this one? What will it be this week?
2: What will it be this week? I'd have no idea. Well, I don't know who would.
1: Well, I do. Just ask Rhonda Stagner, 10 o'clock on Friday evenings, 5 o'clock in the States, and she'll be able to answer the question of what will it be this week.
2: So are you saying there's going to be a lot of riddles?
1: 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So join Rhonda.
2: Hey, I can take it from here. What will it be, 10 p.m. on Fridays, 5 p.m. in the States, right here on the fabulous Phoenix Radio. So, did I get the riddle?
1: No, but it's a really good show. You should tune in.
2: Okay, I will.

you know, when you listen to the end of The Heartbeat of Rock and Roll or The Heart of Rock and Roll, and they do the heartbeat and it starts to slow way down. Does that mean they think the heart of rock and roll is dying? I wouldn't think so, but I'll tell you what, that heartbeat almost stopped. All right, here is Fame by Irene Cara.

Well, this next song has such an interesting spelling. It's Isaac Hayes. I almost thought it was Isaac, but it's ISSAC. So Isaac Hayes, Don't Let Go.

Okay, I'd like to say hello to Rachel and welcome. She's been lurking and working, and now she's having coffee. Well, Herbie will be with you in about 21 minutes or so. You'll want to stay tuned for the herbal remedy. Okay, here is John Lennon and Nobody Told Me. D-Bow.

John Lennon and Nobody Told Me, right here on the Phoenix Radio, the station that plays more of the best music. Well, here is Kenny Loggins and Footloose.

Did you get your exercise in? I did. I've got this little pedal thing under my computer desk because I understand that if I use it a lot, one of these days I'm going to be able to walk. Well, I do walk a little bit anyway, but anyway, you never know. It may help. I've just been sitting here pedaling to most of the music until my leg starts to ache and then I have to quit. Here is Kenny Rogers and Dolly Parton and Islands in the Stream.

Well, they just did a fantastic job on that song. To think both of them are gone now. Wow, I can't believe that. Well, here is a little bit of Cool and the Gang and Joanna.

Well, I'll tell you what, it's about time for me to leave here. But I can play another tune, The Drifters and Under the Boardwalk.

Well, I'd like to thank all of you for being with me. It's been great to have your company. I hope you have the rest of a wonderful day, the rest of a great tomorrow, and a whole lot of fun this weekend. Take care of yourself. Stay tuned for Herbie.

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1: Former DUP leader Geoffrey Donaldson has been given a 15-year jail sentence for a series of historical sex offences against two women when they were children. He has always denied the charges. Catherine Kearns, assistant director at the Public Prosecution Service, spoke outside of court.
2: This case shows that sexual abuse can be hidden behind a facade of respectability. It also shows that no individual, irrespective of their position, status or public reputation, is beyond the reach of the law.
1: An inquest has opened into the death of a man mauled by a tiger at Yorkshire Wildlife Park. The opening heard his family express concerns about his contact with mental health services leading up to his death. 23-year-old William Chapman died after entering the enclosure in Doncaster on Saturday. A man and a woman have been arrested in connection to an arson attack that killed a family of four and injured two other children in Waterford. Philip and Kim English and their sons Callum and Jaden were murdered in what has been described as a deliberate attack on their home. On Wednesday, the son of the family claimed they were murdered because of someone else's €20,000 drug debt. Andy Burnham insists the UK will continue to build bridges with Donald Trump to ensure America was working with its allies to support Kyiv.
3: We obviously have close conversations with our US counterparts, and what I've got to do is build that bridge and make sure that we're still all working together to support Ukraine.
1: The past week has seen a deterioration in relations between Washington and Kyiv after Trump's decision to ease sanctions on Russian diesel in the face of rising fuel prices. And the Duchess of Sussex says it's great to be back as Meghan and the Duke of Sussex were cheered at their first joint engagement on British soil since their return to the UK. That's the latest from Radio News Hub. I'm Georgia Lee.
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5: Phoenix weather.
1: Rain is continuing to move south-eastwards across central and southern England and Wales. Clear spells elsewhere with showers affecting the north. Lows of 6 degrees Celsius.
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Big hi to Ian and Kathy who are listening. Welcome to you too. And don't be ashamed to let me know if you're out there because Babyface is telling us it's no crime.

Babyface right here on your weekly Herbal Remedy. How's everybody doing today? I'm not doing too bad. And, alright, coming up, we'll get to some requests and all that. But first of all, some hellos. I've already said hi to Ian and Kathy. Chris Maddox is also listening, and he's in Brewer, Maine, of course. And then we have Jonathan from New York, who I do believe is listening. And that's all I've heard from so far. Let's double-check Telegram here. Yep. So, wow. I'm gonna have to get a new mic, maybe. Okay, so, first of all, I think we've got our issues now. We had some connection issues yesterday going on. And I think those have now been resolved. I'm pleased to say. Also, definitely the archiving issues, I think, have been fixed. So, we should have an archive of today's show. Glad to hear that. Alright, coming up in the second hour, we will have Heritage Chart. We will have same title, different song. But right now, let's have Fastball all the way.

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Theo with some helpful advice. If you want to go be able to live, maybe get crazy. Doesn't sound unreasonable to me. Let me know what you think. In the meantime, here's Level 42, Something About You.

Okay, I'm gonna tell you what, we're gonna break the rules of this show a little bit because we end up doing so with requests. So let's hear Maroon 5 from the 2000s. She Will Be Loved. Taking us to the commercial break.

Hello, everyone. It's Thad Zaremba. I'm the host of Standard Time, which is heard right here on the Phoenix Radio, Thursdays, 6 p.m. in the U.K. That's 1 o'clock in the afternoon here in the East Coast of the United States. 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
1: Good morning, Herbie. It's Christopher Maddox calling you in Brewer, Maine, calling you today. I've got 3 country music song requests for your weekly Herbal Remedy radio show for today's show for the 15th of October 2026. Could you please, Herbie, play for me the songs called 1, When You See Me by Zach Top from the year of 2026. The second request is called Better That Way by Charles Wesley Godwin and Luke Combs, in the year of 2026. And then the third request is called Everyday Life, and it's by Corey Kent for me from the year of 2026 for me as well, please, and thank you very much. I'm listening live in the first hour, and then the second hour I'll catch on the Mixcloud link from 12:15 p.m. onward today, okay? Later on at my convenience. Thank you very, very much. Thank you. Goodbye.
2: All right, Chris, yes, indeed. Let's get these on for you right now, starting with Zach Top and When You See Me.

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1: All right, some great set of requests there for Chris. And tell you what, let's keep the music going here. Oh, there we go. And let's see here. What? Oh, nope. This is what I wanted. Okay. Let us hear from Heart asking, what about love?

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And let's see here. Let's keep the music going, shall we? Just checking to see if I had any new email. I do not currently.

0: No, they don't do it like Mariah, do they? All right. So, let's get to the news.
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2: Former DUP leader Jeffrey Donaldson has been given a 15-year jail sentence. It's for a series of historical sex offences against two women when they were children. Donaldson has always denied the charges. Catherine Kearns, assistant director at the Public Prosecution Service, spoke outside of court.
3: Despite the devastation he has caused, he has never accepted responsibility for his offending, nor shown any remorse.
2: An inquest has been opened into the death of a man mauled by a tiger at Yorkshire Wildlife Park. 23-year-old William Chapman died after entering the enclosure in Doncaster on Saturday. The opening heard his family express concerns about his contact with mental health services leading up to his death. A man and a woman have been arrested in connection to an arson attack that killed a family of four and injured two other children in Waterford. Philip and Kim English and their sons Callum and Jaden were murdered in what has been described as a deliberate attack on their home. On Wednesday, the son of the family claimed they were murdered because of someone else's €20,000 drug debt. Andy Burnham insists the UK will continue to build bridges with Donald Trump to ensure America was working with its allies to support Kiev.
4: Have to make sure that growth is sustained. There's a call for them to keep investing to maintain that growth, but at the same time, they don't want to borrow too much and increase government borrowing costs by upsetting financial markets. So it's still a tricky tight walk.
2: The past week has seen a deterioration in relations between Washington and Kiev after Trump's decision to ease sanctions on Russian diesel in the face of rising fuel prices. And the full English has been voted the most loved British dish. New polling showed the breakfast staple was a firm favourite, followed by the Sunday roast and Yorkshire pudding. The research was commissioned by Lerpak to celebrate its 125th anniversary. That's the latest from Radio News Hub. I'm Georgia Lee.
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6: With keeping energy costs down among the biggest priorities in the run-up to winter for 92% of small business owners, it's the invisible energy use that owners are most haunted by. Yvette Fielding has more.
7: Energy costs are front of mind for business owners, but many haven't considered what could be adding to their bills behind the scenes, like energy used after they've locked up or devices left plugged in when they're not being used. A smart meter can help businesses see how and when they're using energy, which can make it easier to spot where they can save some money.
2: Weather. Rain is continuing to move south-eastwards across central and southern England and Wales. Clear spells elsewhere with showers affecting the north. Lows of 6 degrees Celsius.
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0: Welcome to the second hour of the show. Coming up with you, have the same title, different song. We have our Heritage Chart Song of the Week. But I'm in a danceable mood right now, at least to start things off. So here's Chuck and Dennis

0: you. Actually, more like Chuck and Demon Suppliers. I do apologize. Anyway, here they are with Tease Me.
1: Oh, darling. Mm-hmm. Just floating like.

0: Michael Bolton said I loved you, but I lied. Okay, guess what, folks? It's time.
1: If you're in the UK, you can text the studio on 07897 016 555 and start your message with the word Phoenix.
0: No, I actually could have used this as the same title of the first song. No, you can text the studio. Okay, thank you. Let's hear from Allison Limerick right here.

Glad to hear that. All right, if you want to hear more Heritage Chart music, make sure you tune in on Sundays at 2 p.m. UK time, 9 a.m. US Eastern for the Heritage Chart Hour with Martin and Danny. Right now, let's hear from Deborah Cox, Nobody's Supposed to Be Here, the dance mix.

actually, no, we're not. Okay, sorry about that, folks. So, well, we'll have one more song. And here's Lenny Kravitz. It ain't over till it's over. Perfect statement.

0: Monday. Can't trust that day, can ya? So let's see what I can do to fix that. 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

0: Okay, so, yeah, Monday Madness apparently does not get enough love or something, because Lil told me she forgot that my show was on or didn't think it was on anymore because the promo doesn't get played enough. Okay, I don't know what to tell you other than always look at the Order of the Phoenix, which you can do so by going to phoenixradio1208.com, and that is always kept up to date by the management team. So, yeah, there you go. In the meantime, let's have our same title, different song. And we're going to have the Beatles versus Brent Kissel and Cooper Allen. Both of us talking about Two of Us.
1: I Dig a Pygmy by Charles Hawtrey and the Deaf Aids. Phase one in which Doris gets her oats.

Brent Kissel now, Cooper Allen, and before that, the Beatles, Two of Us. And now here's Tina Turner. I don't want to fight.

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1: Okay, Wendell's is telling me new update. Didn't I just update you last week? I don't know. Anyway, here's 5-star. Strongest Steel.

Standard Time, and then Kaz. Hot. But right now, here's 38 Special, Second Chance.

0: Oh, let me do this here. Here, Mr. Jones.
1: Here's your host, Thad Zaremba.
0: Better late than ever. Thank you, Bill A. Jones. That's, I opened with Chet Baker. That was the cool kind of California sound he developed, and it was in Paris, mid-50s for that one when he did that one. And you're welcome. You're on Standard Time. Thanks, of course, Herbie, for the music up ahead of me. Keeps moving right along. And we'll keep you entertained. We've got folks following me. Don't you worry. We'll keep you entertained right here in the fabulous Phoenix Radio. And if you would like to hear something, you know, someplace in this whole standard genre of music, just send me an email to Thad, T-H-A-D, at where else? PhoenixRadio1208.com. Sinatra. Like a sad song. We're going to follow up with another one with Yesterday from Sinatra. Here we are. On Standard Time.

joyful music to me. Sometimes I feel like a sad song.

That, of course, Frank Sinatra. That's yesterday. You recognize that. And it was, again, preceded by the song ahead of that, a sad song, which was, you know, an old John Denver song, which Sinatra did back in the day. There you have it. Let's see, a little music here from George Shearing at the piano. And then I'll put some lyrics to it with Johnny Mathis. But first we'll do George Shearing at the piano. And the tune is one we've been singing a lot on the West Coast quartets. And this is Moonlight Becomes You. A little Moonlight Sonata to get it going, get you in the mood.

Instrumental there. George Shearing and Moonlight Becomes You. Here are the lyrics. It's going to be the start of a twin spin here by Johnny Mathis, starting out with Moonlight Becomes You on Standard Time.

0: Now, see what you've done. You see what you've done. Now, you just don't do that. Would you just stop? I tell you, I apologize. There's a nice little Johnny Mathis thing going there. Well, what can I tell you? I apologize for that whole thing. Oh, boy. Well, let's do a little, we'll do another one from Sinatra since I can do that. It was certainly warm yesterday, cooler today. So I'll hear in honor of yesterday, a little summer wind. Nope, not yet. Okay. Okay, I got to see if I can stop this. I know it's something I did. All right. Let's see now what we get. Oh, this is a joy. Sorry for this, folks. Let's see. Well, okay, are we better now? Can we really do this? Are we going to be able to? Who knows? Well, that's always exciting. Always exciting. You just never know. Okay, let's see. Okay, let's see if I can do this. Okay. We'll do Summer Wind, as promised. Let's see. Perhaps. Perhaps not. Well, lovely. No, it's still misbehaving. Okay, I tell you. This is not fun. I'm not enjoying this. Okay.
1: 1-0-2 summer wind dash with video.
0: I know the issue is
1: backslash music backslash
0: I just can't get it to behave enough to cooperate with me and behave itself. We're getting there, but I have no idea exactly how that's going to happen.
1: Alt F4, Thunderbird, inbox dash that Zaremba, the rainbow connection and recorder.
0: Well, now I've really done it.
1: Encoders.
0: Oh, well.
1: Inbox dash that Zaremba, gmail.com dash Mozilla, Thunderbird, Thunderbird, inbox dash.
0: Well, let's see what we're going to do. I'm going to have to, because I can't get rid of this in my ear. So I can't, okay, we're going to have to take it away and come back. That's the only thing I can think to do, so that's what we're going to do. I'm sorry to do this, but I think it's the only way I can get out of this safely and with minimal fuss, muss, and it's already enough muss and fuss. Let's see if I can do that. Well, you may have just stick with it until such time as I, well, I know what I'll do. I'll dump off. All right, we're going to do this. We're going to stop this. It could be a mess. Hang on, kids. I shall return honest, I promise. And I know it's kind of like a, what can I say?

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1: Now that should be gone too.

It's a pretty song, Johnny Mathis. I heard a Forrest Praying, the name of the song, here at Standard Time. And we should be in fine fettle now. It's been one of those days, kids. What can I tell you? And that's what it'll tend to be, I guess. Happy to have your company along with me. I suspect there'll be nothing else going wrong. No more demons, as my good neighbor Tom calls them, to haunt me. It's been a busy day. We've done a lot of stuff around the house. But the long story about a water heater, I will now have hot water, which when you don't have it for a couple of days, you really realize how much you got to miss having hot water. Yeah, I said, I'm at an age I can't take a cold shower. It'd probably kill me. My goodness, no. And we're happy to have your company along with me today. And if you'd like to hear anything, all you do is just send along to Thad at phoenixradio1208.com. Nothing to it. In the meantime, here are Bucky and John Pizzarelli, father and son. The tune is three little words.

0: And recorded live at the Vineyard, John Pizzarelli on guitar and his dad Bucky Pizzarelli on the other guitar, and the two and three little words. And then they certainly get around those. Six strings, 12 between, well, 13. 14, if because they both can play a seven string. One of them does. You'll hear it there. You do hear it. And so there you have it, though. Lots of music out of those strings is what was my point. Oh, well, letting you know that you're tuned to Standard Time, or as I pay the kids to sing here, hit it.
1: Standard Time.
0: That'd be us.
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0: Right here on the Fabulous Phoenix Radio. And let me let you know that in an hour and a half or so, you'll be getting cozy with Kaz, because that'll be the show Follow Me. So stick around. You'll be glad you did. I'm telling you, it's a good day. It's getting certainly cooler here. A great day to be cozy, I would think. Here, I hope it is where you are. More autumnal weather. I was watching the late night Jimmy Kimmel show the other night, and it's interesting. They had a man on the street. This actually was a woman on the street, be that as it may. And they were asking people, here's what the question was, what is the difference, if any, between autumn and fall? And many people created a difference, because people don't like to say, you know, I don't know. And finally, one person said, well, there is no difference. They're the same. Correct. It's some interesting things. Fall is when the leaves start to fall. Autumn is when it gets a little colder. You know, they made divisions somehow. But there you have it. Anyway, which makes me think of this song, which has nothing to do with it. Well, I don't know, because it's cool and cozying up. That's how I got there. Ella Fitzgerald for a couple songs now. This Can't Be Love. I don't know. If it isn't, it makes really good music here on Standard Time. So hope you enjoy it.

Well, you know, that song goes back to 1939 for Ella Fitzgerald, and that was, you know, that's why you had the crackling and so on. Absolutely. The other one preceding that, that was from Rodgers and Hart, the head of that, recorded later. This is a woman that really, in my mind, for a great deal of her career, a lot of singing years, had a great voice. It's really hard to tell the difference between the, you know, 30-year-old Ella and the 60-year-old Ella. Yeah, she did a great job. Let's see. Music, yes. I happen to have a little. Louis Armstrong here. He says, you know, I guess I'll just take the papers and go home.

nothing much left to do. Just get the papers and go home, just like I've been doing ever since we've been apart. And maybe you'll look at the papers and notice that, well, I'm alone too. Louis Armstrong, of course, doing that from his later albums. And I think that's where it is. It's where the song I call Icy Trees came from. A Wonderful World, of course. Mills Brothers here, a little Limehouse Blues.

Shadow Mills Brothers and Limehouse Blues. Well, there you go. You know, they did instruments. They did them well. They do have a lot of records they seem to enjoy. That's from the 30s as well, that one, the recording and all. Let's go up to the 70s or so. And when this one came out, this was a part of a kid's show and became, well, it's a good song. Hope you enjoy it. Jim Henson is Kermit the Frog here on Standard Time. And it's all about the Rainbow Connection.

Isn't it nice? I think so. You know, the reason that it came up is because we just finished a show, a barbershop show here. So we start working on next year's show. We got to start thinking about what we're going to do. One of the current theme looks like it's going to be all things with color. And so I've always thought we got to do the Rainbow Connection. It covers lots of colors. And I just always have liked that song. Let's see. A little music here from Rosie Clooney. And oh, it just everything happens to me. Patsy, too damn happy to have your company along with me today, as I am all of you. Thanks so much. Here's Rosie.

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I guess I'll go through life just catching colds and missing planes.

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It's Warren Vacher, it looks like. And trumpet. And cornet, actually, what they say. It didn't sound like... My cousin Ray's tuning in. Hello, Ray. And he's tuning in. He would know that sound right away. That's what he plays, one of those, so he would know. Not a cornet. He plays everything else like that. Usually flugelhorns and trumpets and such. I don't know, Ray, do you own a cornet? You probably do. Okay, let's see. Let me see what else is going to do. How about we do a little bit of kind of fun. Manhattan Transfer here. Sing, Moat, and Swing. Pick up the tempo here on Standard Time. Here we go, kids. One and a two and...

sing the modern harmony, and you got to keep it tight. It's jazz chords, and which are a little different anyway. And then you want to make sure you're on pitch so that, you know, kind of chord sounds as it should. Let's see. Speaking of being on pitch, a guy with perfect pitch and a good, really good band here is Mel Torme. And a little older, but still singing pretty well. Along with Bob McConnell and the Brass Brass. And here it is, Love Walked In. Wrapping up pretty much our number one, but here we go. Mel Torme.

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Yes, I know we are awake and entertaining 24 hours a day, and we do it 7 days a week. Nope, we aren't tired. Just keep listening. And thank you so much.

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1: That is where you'll find it today, right after me. So you got about an hour, and then Kaz will keep you cozy. And she also has, I saw this, and if you didn't see the email, she says she's got a question to ask you. So you want to tune in and see what's on her mind, what question she wants to know, and you could possibly help out. Join Kaz, keep cozy with her, following me right here when we finish up Standard Time. So let's put a little bump in hour number two to get it going. This is a tune from Neil Hefti, done this time by Frank Capp, called The Kid from Red Bank.

Frank Capp and Company. You know, you got to have a really tight band to do that. They did it well. The kid from Red Bank, Neil Hefti tune. He and Neil Hefti keep you on your toes. Great arranging, great stuff. There you go. Let's keep the tempo up. This is Duke Ellington and Company. It don't mean a thing. It ain't got the

ago. Duke Ellington and Company, that's Ivy Anderson on the vocal, because that's the original 1932 recording of the song. Don't Mean a Thing If It Ain't Got That Swing, right here on Saturday Time. Yeah, we like things that swing along. We keep a variety of stuff. Hope to keep you satisfied. We're keeping the same thing. This is from the Al Saxon 40s band. I got a couple of them here. They're upset again, and with my eyes wide open. Here we go, Al Saxon 40s band.

Music from the Al Saxon 40s band there. That's the name of the group. And I, with my eyes wide open, I'm still dreaming. I associate that always with the Ink Spots, and I was almost going to make you listen to it. I love the Ink Spots, so I won't do that to you today, though, because it was a vocal, so okay. How about we do a little music here from Billie Holiday? And the tune, Everything I Have, well, is yours. We say hello to Terry, who's tuned in. Thanks for your company.

0: was a song that's held up pretty well, written back in 1933 for this, was written for some movie, which of course many songs were, written by Burton Lane. He did the melody, and Harold Adamson did the lyrics. Everything I Have Is Yours, dear. Billie Holiday here on Standard Time. Let's do a couple here from Nat Cole.
1: Dear Lonely Heart.
0: He startled me, huh?

At 22 minutes past the hour. Cos will be here in 38 minutes, and you can keep cozy with her. In the meantime, we've got lots of standards. That was, of course, Nat Cole and Company. Here's a woman by the name of Dana Owens. You will know better her better as Queen Latifah. I'll tell you, I'll put a spell on you, darling.

put a spell on you. Absolutely. It's Queen Latifah there. Dana Owens is her by birth name. Here on Standard Time, which is from the fabulous Phoenix Radio. Since we're going to be doing things like putting spells and whatnot, let's do a little acknowledgement of the fact that one can be bewitched. Linda Ronstadt.

talking about Michael Feinstein there, and you know, a fellow that's just a fascinating guy who has just a great deal, has done a great deal to preserve music of the Great American Songbook, and had an interesting, has had thus far a really pretty interesting life. I mean, as a young kid, he came out to California and he worked with, for years, with Ira Gershwin, when George had passed, and also as a result knew many other composers and their families, and wrote, has written some really interesting books, or I found them. So, Michael Feinstein, and the song is Embraceable You. Patsy over there in Liverpool wanted to hear a song, and she didn't specify by whom. I suspect she wanted to hear Sinatra, but I'm going to switch it up on you. Here is the song she wished to hear. This is Fly Me to the Moon, done this time by Doris Day. Thanks, Patsy.

That's a woman that could have had a career as a singer, but she did quite well acting, etc. So she did a little bit of both. There you go. Doris Day and Fly Me to the Moon. Okay. That was for Patsy. Well, let's do another great female. This is a female singer over there from over there in England. This is she's from Sheffield, England. This is Harriet. And she's going to do the song you associate a lot probably with Michael Feinstein. I mean, I'm sorry, Michael Bublé. Here she is with Home. Harriet. Phenomenal.

That's the sound of Harriet. I want to go home. Here it is. The song called Home. It's standard time. In less than 18 minutes, Kyle will be here keeping you cozy, so don't you have to move a muscle. And I said that song is associated largely with Michael Bublé, so I thought, well, I'll play a little Michael Bublé. This is a song, well, it's a standard. It's been around a long time. Hoagy Carmichael's song here, Stardust. Michael Bublé.

kind of pretty, don't you think? Michael Bublé, of course, playing guitar with a fellow by the name Ron Thompson, backing him up on that song. And, of course, that's the old, as I mentioned to you, Hoagy Carmichael. Mitchell Parrish wrote the lyrics for that one, Stardust. Here's another great song. This is Diana Krall's take on I Don't Stand a Ghost of a Chance with You. Most likely, this is Russell Malone, the label. That's Russell Malone here on guitar. I'll see if I can check it out, but I'm pretty sure.

There you go. Diana Krall. Yeah, it was, I looked to make sure. Yeah, as I thought. Russell Malone on guitar. And there's the guitar and the bass on that, and Diana Krall. Russell Malone passed away in 2024 at 60 years of age, touring in Japan, and passed away. Great guitar work, great singing, and just a great arrangement there, the whole thing. And Diana Krall here on Standard Time. Music for the Great American Songbook and Beyond. And this one, La Vie en Rose.

Well, that's going to take care of us today. And I want to thank you for spending some time with me today. Remember, next week we'll be back. I won't. Richard will be sitting in this chair. You have a wonderful show. I'll be back in 2 weeks on my way back to California at that time. I'll see you in a couple of weeks. Richard will be here next week. Make sure you tune in. Thanks so much. Stick around. Kaz is coming your way next with some cozy music. You stick around. We'll keep you entertained here from the fabulous Phoenix Radio. Have a marvelous week. I'll see you in a couple. Bye-bye.

Hello, this is Terry Clasper, and I just dropped in to tell you about a show that you can hear on Phoenix Radio every Tuesday, Wednesday, Thursday and Friday from 10 a.m. UK. That's 5 on the east coast of the States. The show's called The Selection, and it's presented by both myself and Sue Morgan. Sue will be here on Tuesdays and Thursdays, myself on Wednesdays and Fridays, and we'll both have a rich mix of music and features to keep you entertained across the morning. In the first hour, we'll have a top 10 at 10. Could be from either side of the pond. It will be from this time back then. Can you work out where then is? In the second hour of the show, amongst other things, we'll have 3 gentle songs in the coffee break. And the third hour, well, that's all down to you and the songs you fancy listening to. The Selection, Tuesday through Friday from 10 to 1 in the UK, 5 to 8 on the east coast of the States. We'd love to see you.

Sometimes it's nice to have a place to chill out with friends, particularly when the weekend's coming. 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She'll serve your favorite wine, including a flight of red, white, and rosé every week. 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If wine isn't your thing, that's okay. Rachel is sure to have something you like. She's always willing to take requests as well. The Wine Bar is a great place to chat with friends and listen to wonderful music. So stop by, relax, and get ready for the weekend at the Wine Bar every Friday at 6 p.m. UK time, which is usually 1 p.m. Eastern, only on Phoenix

Good evening, everyone. Welcome along to Keep Cozy with Kaz, otherwise and affectionately known as The Cozy Show. Yeah, which I actually really like that name. And I also like being referred to as The Cozy Girl, which Sue referred to me earlier as that. And Terry calls this show The Cozy Show. I quite like that because it's all about being cozy. And I am definitely all about that, because I love cozy anything. So I think all that is quite appropriate for me. So welcome along. It's great to have you listening. There are plenty of people who have let me know they're listening already. We started off tonight's show with Vanessa Williams and Save the Best for Last. If you would like to get in touch with me and you haven't already, you can get me. 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Chris Maddox has already done that, and you can do that too. 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Make sure you put the word Phoenix at the start so it knows where to go, and also put your name on it, otherwise I won't know who is talking to me. You can also get me in the Telegram group as well, where there's lots of chatter and it's a great place to be. I love the Telegram group, especially during shows that are when it's active and really chatty and everybody talks to one another. I think it's great. I love it. And I've always got plenty to say, but that's just me, isn't it? I've always got plenty to say. So that's just how it is. I am going to play another couple of tracks while I find some requests that I've had in already. And then we'll come back and say hello to people, because I think that's what it's a good thing to do. Let's hear from Cliff Richard. This is Some People.

Richard Marx version of The Best of Me. I had forgotten that Richard Marx recorded that and heard it the other day. I thought, what a beautiful version of that. I think I actually prefer it to Cliff Richard. I love Cliff Richard, but I think I actually prefer that version of it. But I decided we couldn't play that without playing a Cliff Richard track as well, which is why we've played... What did we play? Some People. That's it. Some People. So, yes, I've got people to say hello to. So, good evening to Rhonda, who was first off the mark this evening, or this afternoon as it is for Rhonda. And before the show even started, she had a request in. That will be coming up next. So, good evening to you and thank you for tuning in. In the same time zone, good evening to Herbie as well, or good afternoon to you, it's afternoon where you are, so good afternoon to you, and thank you for listening. Terry and Cara are listening as well, and they've had a bit of a day of it today. Wonder if it was Operation Spare Room Clear Out. How is that going, that project? Terry's been busy, well, Terry and Cara have both been busy clearing out Terry's third bedroom. So I said, oh, it's great fun when you clear out things, isn't it? Because you never know if you're going to find something that you forgot you had or that you've not used in years or seen in years. I would probably find that if I was to clear out some of my junk that I accumulate. So good evening to the two of you. They are having fish and chips for tea. And I've not had chippy tea in I don't know how long. Well, actually, I do know how long. It was back in March, actually. That's the last time I had a chippy tea. It was the night of Jonathan Milner's funeral. That's why I remember it. So that's when I last had a chippy tea. So good evening to both of you. Thank you for listening. Ian and Kathy are listening. And they've had mushroom omelette for the tea and chips. The chips, fine. Mushroom omelette, you can absolutely keep. Because I don't like eggs and I don't like mushrooms. That would not be my ideal meal. Definitely not. So thank you both for listening as well. Rob and Anna are travelling on their way back up to the Wirral. So good evening to you two and safe journey home. And Sue is also listening. Good evening to you two. Thank you for listening. And Chris Maddox is also here. And requests for you will be coming up in the last part of the show, and I owe Chris an apology because I got so carried away with everything last week, I forgot to include your requests because I always keep them, you see, and that's why I forgot. So I must remember this week. I am very sorry. I do apologise, Chris, that I forgot them. So, yeah, at least I'm honest, am I? So there we go. So that's who's all listening. And I've been talking about what people have had for tea. What the rest of you had, I want to tell you what I had because it's something that I've never had before. So Marks and Spencers have brought out this new ready meal. Well, it's a posh one called Marry Me Chicken. And I saw it advertised on TikTok and I was like, what is this Marry Me Chicken? I don't even know what this is, but I like chicken. So I thought, well, let's investigate. So it's a pasta based dish. So I bought it the other day and it's basically pasta in this really nice, thick, not cheese sauce, but not tomato. It's a kind of a bit of both, kind of creamy sauce with sort of pesto and things in it. And it's got chicken and there's cheese in there and various herbs and that. And it really is lovely. The chicken's been marinated in something. And it really is nice, really was tasty. So I had that tonight for my dinner and I really, really enjoyed it. Something you've not, because you do get fed up eating the same foods, don't you? It gets a bit boring when you eat the same things all the time. But this was really, really tasty. Because I'm funny with pasta meals and things, but that was actually lovely, really, really nice. And later on, when I finish the show, I've got the remainders of my sticky toffee pudding and Madagascan vanilla custard to consume. Ah, oh, I am looking forward to that. That will be really good. Right. Back to the job in hand. Shall we play Rhonda's request? She wants to hear the Beatles. Anna.

That was Petula Clark and a version of Love Me Tender. So when I stood in for Cara the other week on Love Changes Everything, when her computer was being silly, she gave me her undercover lover songs to play. And one of them was Love Me Tender by Petula Clark, and I couldn't find it anywhere. I just couldn't find it, so I couldn't play it. But we were talking about it when I saw Cara and Terry at the weekend, and I said to Cara, I can't find that. I'm sure it's the right title. And she played it for me, and I thought, oh, what a lovely song. What a lovely version of that song. So I went off and did a bit of digging. I had to dig hard, though, but I did find it because Cara told me the album it's on. It's on the album Lost in You, and I think it's a lovely little version of the song. Really nice, really lovely. So Petula Clark's version of Love Me Tender. Before that, we heard Anna from the Beatles, requested by Rhonda. So thank you for requesting that. Rhonda Herbie has made some requests. They'll be coming up in a little while, and you can make requests too. So feel free to let me know what you want to hear this evening, because otherwise you are stuck with my choices and, you know, you might not want them. You might want to hear something that you want to hear, and I would like to hear something that you want to hear, because you just might introduce me to something I've never heard before. You just never know, do you? But before all that, I've got a couple of acoustic tracks for you that I've dug out of the archives. Going to hear from Jasmine Thompson and then Freya Ridings. Both of these ladies, in my opinion, have stunning, stunning voices. So we're going to hear from Jasmine Thompson, and this is her version of Mad World.

yet, Eric. Just hold on. Just don't cut Freya off in her prime. It was me, actually. My keyboard is it's very, very sensitive, and I touched a letter and it skipped. I was trying to my table. I was sitting at my table downstairs, and my table mats are not quite long enough to accommodate the keyboard properly. So it sort of a bit, you know, not quite sits stable. So I was getting another table mat to put beside it to just make it more even. And I managed to skip the song. So apologies, I cut Freya off in her prime, and that she has an absolutely stunning voice, and I love her. I mean, I know I've played her before, and you all know I love her, but I just couldn't resist playing it tonight. I just thought, I need to hear that song. So Lost Without You from Freya Ridings, and Jasmine Thompson's version of Mad World, and she's done a lot of great covers, and we'll feature some of them, I'm sure, in future shows. Okay, so I have got a question. I've always got questions, haven't I? Well, not so much a quote, but I was reading something earlier, as I do. I read a lot of things on social media, and I was reading about people who get items, mainly focusing on clothes, but it led me to think on other items as well. And as soon as they get them, they wash them before they wear them or use them. And should you do this or should you not? And this big debate. And you know, it made me think, because I've always said, why would you wash your clothes that are brand new? You know, you're taking the good out of them. They're brand new. You know, you want to wear them while they're new. And some things, they don't ever feel quite the same once they've been washed. So I never, ever wash my clothes when I get them. If they're brand new, they go straight on. Unless they're secondhand, which I don't have many secondhand things, but if I ever get something that's from a secondhand shop, then I would wash it first. I wouldn't wear that without washing it. But normal clothes I buy from the high street, however, I never ever wash them. I just wear them. And all these people were writing on Facebook. Some were saying, yes, yes, I wash my clothes, absolutely. Wouldn't wear them without washing them first. And I don't like the smell of new clothes. I love the smell of new clothes, especially when you buy them. Because I think all shops have their own individual smells. So I love the smell of a new item of clothing. So I never wash mine. But some people were saying, you know, loads of people have touched them in the stores. Maybe people have tried them on. Maybe, you know, in the factories, then they can be, you know, you don't know what they've been exposed to when they're being made. Absolutely, you should wash them before you wear them. And it got me thinking, and I thought, that's actually very true, because, you know, people probably have tried on the stuff you buy or touched it, or and you never know what they, you know, you never know how clean these people are and stuff like that. I mean, a lot of my clothes now I get from an online store, and they're not in the high street, so they would not be tried on by anybody before I get them. But it made me think about it. So my question to you all is, do you wash your clothes before you wear them, or do you just take them out of the packaging and put them on, and your socks and everything? Do you just wear all that? Do you just wear it without being washed it? Now, I know, because we've had the conversation before, I know Kathy buys clothes sometimes and washes them before she wears them. So maybe that's a sensible thing to do. I always said, why do you do that? That's what a waste. You don't need to do that. What a waste of washing powder and water and everything. But actually, maybe there's a reason why you should. And then it led me to think about other things as well, like, you know, glasses and things. Now, weirdly enough, I always wash plates when I get them before I use them. Mugs, glasses, cutlery, because obviously you're going to eat from them and dust and things can get into them. So if I'm going to wash my mugs and my glasses, my plates, what about things I put near my body, and why shouldn't I wash those too?
So there you go. I'll leave that one with you. Let me know your thoughts on that, because it certainly made me think about it. And in the meantime, we will hear Herbie's request, or one of two. Eric Clapton and Wonderful Tonight. It's a great karaoke song, this one, isn't it?

George Michael and One More Try, requested by Herbie. I love that song. That is probably one of my favourite George Michael tracks, so thank you for requesting that. And before that, also requested by Herbie, was Eric Clapton and Wonderful Tonight. I'm sure many people have sung that at karaoke. Now, we're talking about clean things. Sue says that she always washes her towels and her bedding before she uses them, but not so much for clothes. Yes, I was reading in the article I was reading on Facebook and all the comments, this woman had put that she had gone to bed and hadn't washed her bedding. It was bright coloured bedding. And she woke up looking like she'd had a fake tan had gone wrong, because all the dye had, obviously she'd maybe sweated in the night and all the dye had come off the sheets onto her skin. So she looked like she'd been having a fake tan. So yes, she washes her bedding and her towels. And talking of towels, we were talking about towels and how we like big, thick, fluffy bath sheets. Absolutely. I love a nice big towel. Now, there's a company called Snag Clothing. Snag Tights, they're called, I think. I don't know if you've ever heard of them, but they do extra large jumbo soft towels. Apparently, can wrap around your body like two or three times. They're quite expensive. And I'd like to get one. I haven't managed to get one yet. I meant to get one last time. There was a sale on them. But I want a coloured one, and a lot of them are maybe not coloured, but I wanted a coloured one. I know I can't see the colour, but I just wanted to have a coloured one. But talking of towels, so the other night I came home from choir, and my half price electricity is now between 10 p.m. and midnight on weekdays. So I thought, right, I need to wash all my towels. So I put all my towels into the washing machine before I went out, put all the relevant soap stuff in them and everything I wanted to put in them, and had it ready to go. Came in from choir, switched the machine on, went upstairs to have my night shower before, you know, getting ready for bed as part of the wind down, because I love a nighttime shower. And then I suddenly turned the shower on, got in, and I suddenly realised that all my towels, my big towels, were all in the wash at once. And I was like, oh no, what am I going to do? So I had to just stand there and like drip dry as best I could, and then get out the shower and use the hairdryer to dry myself. And you know what? It felt lovely. It really did. The warm air, it really felt lovely. And I thought, there's definitely a market for a body dryer in the bathroom. Imagine getting out the shower, patting yourself dry a bit with your towel, and then standing under a warm body dryer to dry the rest of you. How amazing and wonderful would that be in the middle of winter? That would be, I think I need to go on Dragon's Den. That would be just absolutely amazing. Cara washes her clothes in fabric conditioner just to freshen them up before she wears them. So yeah, you know, some people do. And Terry said, you can't beat a clean bed. No, you can't. You can't. I had that last night. I had a nice clean bed and a nice clean nighty and everything to get into. And it was just lovely. And I've now got my thicker brush cotton sheets on, because the normal thin cotton summer ones now, oh, it was cold when I lay on them. When I got into bed, it was cold, beginning to feel cold. So I've got my nice thicker sheets on, my wife's warm duvet on for winter. And it's just lovely. There is nothing like getting into bed. I'm not a very good sleeper, but I love lying in my bed, reading my book, being all warm and snug. I always use a nice room spray at night to make the room smell nice, spray the pillow. And it's just beautiful. Oh, right. You've heard enough of me rabbiting on. Let's hear from Charlene. I just fancied hearing this track, Never Been to Me.

0: Dan Hill, requested by Terry, and Sometimes When We Touch. Oh, that's so nice, isn't it, that song? It's 2 minutes past 9 o'clock, so it's high time we went and had a little break, and then we'll come back with some more great music. If you've just tuned in, it's Keep Cozy with Kaz, otherwise known affectionately as The Cozy Show, and we're going to hear from Richard, and then I'll be back with some more nice, relaxing music.
1: 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One week, Rachel Walk takes the 70s across the Atlantic, celebrating the sounds, stories and characters that shaped America. The next, Terry Clasper dives into the UK side of the decade. 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

Welcome to the second hour of Keep Cozy with Kaz for this Thursday evening, just after 9 p.m. in the UK, 4 p.m. US Eastern. If you've just joined us, then a very warm welcome. And there's another hour of great music to go. So if you've just tuned in, that's okay, because there's still plenty more good music to come from. If you want to get in touch tonight, I'd love to hear from you. 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Find the number you want and you can send me a text. That would be lovely. Make sure you write Phoenix before it though, because otherwise it won't get to me. Also, you can message in the Telegram group as well, where there's been lots of chatter tonight about cleaning and washing and towels and sheets and all sorts of great things. There's always lots of random chatter in the Phoenix Telegram group, so feel free to get in touch with me there too if you would like to. And also, if you would like to hear something tonight, then feel free to ask me and I will play for you. If you think that things have been a bit slow tonight, maybe I've been a little bit slow, my computer is being very slow and I really don't know why, since I did an update and it's just seems to be on a go slow, and I really don't know why that is, but it's all I can describe it as is a bit sluggish. So when I move windows and things, it is just a little bit slow. So that is why things are a little bit slow. So I do apologise about that. We're going to hear now from Jack Savaretti, and this is Human. If I could just get where I want to get to. Yeah, it really is slow. Here we go. Hopefully it won't give up though before the end of the show. But this is Jack Savaretti's version of Human. I love the original and I love this one too.

0: Ladies and gentlemen, Ward Thomas.
1: Jack Savaretti joined with a female artist. I don't know who was singing on that, but I like that. I actually didn't know that I had that version of that song. When I typed it in and put it in, I didn't actually know it was that version, but I actually really like that live version of that. I did enjoy it. Live versions can be very hit and miss, can't they? But that actually I did like, and I thought the harmonies were really nice. We're talking now about dishwashers. And they're not really a luxury anymore, are they? I was talking about this to a friend of mine last week. A dishwasher's not really a luxury now. I mean, years ago, we didn't have dishwashers growing up. Like, I think the first time I had a dishwasher, or my mum, and I was living at my mum's, was 2006. There was no dishwasher then. That's when we got one, 2006. And she never used it because she said, oh, I don't need to do that. I've been washing them by hand for years. All that electricity and that water. But you know what? I wouldn't be without my dishwasher. I really wouldn't. I've not washed dishes in a long time. And that's quite frankly the way I want to keep it. And Terry and Cara have both had new dishwashers recently, and they are Bosch, and they are Wi-Fi dishwashers controlled by an app. And you know, they're really, really cool. I got to see Terry using his at the weekend when I visited, and you know, he opened his Home Connect app, and he was able to choose his program and you know, get it on and everything turned on. And then Cara said to him, did you put a tablet in there? Oh no, he said he hadn't. So he had to stop it and start the whole process again because there was no tablet in there. But it really was good. And, you know, gives you a lot of, you know, you can use. I mean, my dishwasher, I can really only use kind of the one setting because I don't know what all the other ones do on it. But yeah, Terry was able to set it up and everything, and yeah, use the dishwasher. And it even tells him when it runs out of salt, tells him when it needs that, tells him when he needs rinse aid. Really good. I think it's good. And I don't think a dishwasher is at all a luxury. And in fact, I think it does dishes better because obviously it's a hotter temperature, so more hygienic. I mean, you think about it. If you're washing a load of dishes in the sink, you put your plates in, and then you know, take a plate out or whatever, and then you put another plate in the water that's already been used to wash the first plate. So there's grease and things in your water that you're then washing your plate with. So nope, I am a big fan of the dishwasher, most definitely. Good evening to Adrian, who is listening. Good evening to you. And his meeting will be finished now, and thank you for listening. Oh, and Terry's saying, don't tell everybody how I forgot to put a tablet in. Well, too late. Too late. The cat is well and truly, you know, out the bag. Yes. So, yeah. What does that say? I'm going to read that when the next record's on. Right. Let us hear a new song that I have found. I heard this song played on another radio station, and I really liked it. So I decided that I would get a hold of it and I would play it. However, I seem to have lost it, so let me just find it again, because I thought it was there. This computer is really driving me mad because it's just on a go slow, and I did wonder if it was my wireless keyboard, so I checked that, but no, it's not that. It's just obviously it must need a restart, but I only turned it on before the show, so that's just absolutely ridiculous. Right, we have the song I want now. This, oh, but I'm in the wrong window because it's not moved fast enough. Come on then. Come on, let's limp through till the end of the show. There we go. So this is from Father John. I know why it won't do what I want it to do. It's called Misty Blue. It's called Father John Misty, it's called. And it's called Goodbye, Mr. Blue. And I really like it, so I thought we would hear it. And now we can. Hey presto, here it comes. Thank goodness for that.

Stand By Me from what's that in the background of that? Stand By Me from Shane Ward. And Herbie says, I've not heard this song in forever. Actually, Herbie, you were the one who introduced me to that song 1 week on the Herbal Remedy. I hadn't actually heard it before. And when I heard it, when I knew we were going to play it, I thought it was a cover of the Benny King song, and then it turned out to be a completely different song, and I really liked it. So that's where I first heard. That's ages ago now, and I really liked it. We're chatting about books now as well, and this is what's great. I love this when, you know, people chat and the Telegram group's nice and busy and people talk about things, and it's like, it just is like sitting around my living room, getting all cozy on a Thursday night, listening to some good tunes and just chatting about, I don't know, whatever comes to mind. And that's how it would be if you were all here now in my living room. I don't know if there'd be room for you all. We could make it work, I suppose, but you would all be sitting round. We'd be drinking cups of tea or glasses of wine or whatever you fancied, and we'd all be sitting there chatting about things. Like, we've talked about clothes, and now we're talking about books in the Telegram group, book recommendations. Sue asked me what I was reading at the moment, and I've just been reading a book about, I think it's Hopes and Dreams at Puddle Duck Farm. It's a series of books about this farm, and there's a rescue vet sort of practice attached to it and things. It's really interesting, and it's a series, and it follows this vet and her family and friends, and she meets somebody and falls in love, and it's nice. It's a really nice, cosy read. Oh, we're on cosy again. Yes, we're on cosy again. And before that I read, because I read lots of different genres, before that I read him a sort of psychological thriller by an author called Claire McIntosh, and it's Not What You Think, I think it was called, and it really was. It had lots of twists and turns in it, and the end result was absolutely not what I thought it was going to be, and it was really good as well. But I like, they're my two favourite genres are the psychological thrillers and the kind of chick lit and romance fiction. And Terry's given us a recommendation of a book by Sam Hollins, I think it's called, about a detective series he's been reading at the moment. And if that's any recommendation, then so Terry recommended to me a couple of years ago, he recommended a series of books called the Cavendish and Walker books, and the sixth, I think, in the series by this author called Sally Rigby, and they were fantastic books, absolutely fantastic book. It's two women, a police officer and like a doctor, like a psychologist, and they sort of work together to with crimes and stuff like that. And it's a great series of books, really was great. So that's another good series. But any other book recommendations, stick them in the group, because you can never have too many, can you? And I am looking forward to, one of my favourite authors is releasing her next book on Monday. That's Jessica Redland. So for those people who are fans of Jessica, and if you're not a fan of Jessica, you should become one, because she writes fantastic books. She's got lots and lots of books out, and they are all great, but she's bringing out her next one this coming Monday. So there we are. Shall we have some more music? Let's have some more acoustic stuff, shall we? Because I love it. This is Ward Thomas and Meant to Be Me.

I don't know. Quite know what happened there. A big silence. It just all died on me. This computer's really playing me up. Right. We were here at Ward Thomas and meant to be me. And that seemed to die on us. So let's, because it was nearly finished anyway, let's play the next track, which is from Passenger. And this is their version, an acoustic version of a Springsteen song, Dancing in the Dark.

0: Tag.
1: Passenger and Dancing in the Dark. Hasn't he got a really unusual voice? Really like that though. Nice version. Still prefer Andrea Begley though, but I do like that version as well. We're talking now about vacuums and robot vacs and things like that. I had one of those years ago and I used to lose it all the time. It used to get lost and get stuck behind things, but I think the new ones are better. I think they've come a long way since I had one. I don't bother having one now because I've got my very own personal vacuum cleaner in the form of my PA. Because she does all the vacuuming. In fact, she's very polite. And she said to me, she went away for like a couple of weeks and I sort of tried to do the vacuuming while she was gone. And when she came back, she said to me, you know, it doesn't get that dirty or there's not that many crumbs or anything. Don't worry too much about the vacuuming because I can do it when I get back. Because every time she comes back, she always has to unblock the vacuum because I've got something stuck up there. So I think that was her way of politely telling me, leave the vacuum alone, you make my job harder when I come back. She's so polite. She would want to just say that because she's so polite. All right. 9:43 and it's high time. We said hello to Chris Maddox, who will now be listening live to the show. Good afternoon, Chris, and thank you for listening. And it's I know you caught the first part on the cloud, but it's great to have you here live. Chris has asked for me to play Neil Diamond, and this is Songs and Blue.

Debbie Gibson and Lost in Your Eyes, and before that for Chris Maddox, Songs on Blue from Neil Diamond. Chris, I couldn't quite lay my hands on the other one you asked before, so I played the Debbie Gibson one because I know you like it. Well, I like it too, but I know you really like that one and often request it, so I thought you might like to hear that one. So I hope that was a good substitute, and I will try and find the one you wanted for next week. I think it could have been me, my spelling, which maybe was not letting me find that. Sometimes, you know, the hardest thing about finding tracks sometimes is that obviously we can't see how artists, you know, we can't like look and see how artists' names are spelled, and sometimes they've got quite crazy spellings, which can sometimes mean that when you're searching, if you're not using the right spelling, then you're not finding what you want. And that does happen to me from time to time. And I frequently have to ask my Lady A device to spell what I want to search for. Well, we are nearly at the end of the show. It has flown again. It does every week. And tonight we've had such a variety of things to chat about. It's been great. I just want to thank you all for keeping the conversation going and bringing up different things to talk about. And if you ever have a burning desire to talk about something on the show, then feel free to open. The floor is open every week for anybody who wants to have something that they've heard about or something they've read that they think, oh, that would be interesting. Then just write it in the Telegram group or send an email and we'll talk about it, because I love to chat, as you all know. So any topic is fair game for me. I love to play the music and I love to chat with you all. And tonight we've talked about everything from dishwashers to clean bedding to washing clothes to dishwashers and robot vacuums, books. It really has been great. Oh, what we've had for dinner, it really has been great. So I want to thank you all for chatting and for keeping the conversation flowing, because there is nothing worse than if you ask a question or so, or you raise a topic and not one person says anything. And it's just like, well, that went down like a lead balloon then, didn't it? Tomorrow morning, everyone, is going to be very, very exciting. Oh yes, and I don't think this has ever happened, has it? So this week, as you all know, Cara and Terry have been sharing breakfast out between them because they were meant to be on holiday, but they're so dedicated that they didn't want to miss and leave the listeners with no breakfast show to wake up to, because it would be weird. So Cara was on Tuesday and Thursday, Terry was here Monday and Wednesday, but what were they going to do about Friday? And when they said they're not quite sure, I did think to myself, well, why don't you just do it together? And that is exactly what's going to happen. So tomorrow morning's breakfast show is going to be a co-hosted show between Cara and Terry, and I think it's going to be great. So I'm looking forward to that immensely, and I'm sure all you are too. So make sure you don't miss that tomorrow. And you never know, if it goes down really well, then we might get it more often, because I think it's going to be great, because, you know, again, people can talk about various things when they co-host, and it just adds another dimension to the show, doesn't it? So yes, looking forward to that tomorrow morning. Make sure you're all tuning in from when you wake up to Cara and Terry. And apparently Shane Ward is on the birthday list, so we never know, we might hear Stand By Me again. You just never know. Then we'll have Sue on her last selection of the week. She's had done four in a row this week, so Sue will be here. She's just finished producing the show, so she'll be here from 10. Rob at 1 with Rapid Fire Oldies, good old Dino music there. Richard at 4, Rachel back in her rightful place in the wine bar. I hope Herbie left it nice and tidy. And then Harry 8 and Rhonda at 10. That will be what's on tomorrow. If you want to know what else is coming up, go to all the W's Phoenix Radio 1208.com and you can find out all about the shows that are coming up. And
obviously as well, they're all on Mixcloud. If you miss things that you want to hear, they are all on Mixcloud for you as well. It's time for me to leave you all. I hope you all have a fantastic night, whatever you're up to, and I will see you all again same time next week. Getting cozy again. So from the cozy girl to all of you, take care of yourselves, look after one another. Thanks so much for listening. It means the world to me every week. And thanks for coming back week after week. Good night, everyone. And I'm going to leave you with Everything But The Girl, and I Don't Want To Talk About It. Good night, and God bless. See you all soon.

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0: Are you good at solving riddles?
1: Well, I've always been pretty clever, Thad. What, you mean like, what's black and white, red all over, that kind of thing?
0: No, Al, I don't mean that. How about this one? What will it be this week?
1: What will it be this week? I'd have no idea. Well, I don't know who would.
0: Well, I do. Just ask Rhonda Stagner, 10 o'clock on Friday evenings, 5 o'clock in the States, and she'll be able to answer the question of what will it be this week.
1: So are you saying there's going to be a lot of riddles?
0: No, it's going to be a lot of music, and if you'd like a little hand in what it might be this week, you can also send in your request. So join Rhonda.
1: Hey, I can take it from here. What will it be, 10 p.m. on Fridays, 5 p.m. in the States, right here on the fabulous Phoenix Radio. So, did I get the riddle?
0: No, but it's a really good show. You should tune in.
1: Okay, I will.

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Out all night, running wild. 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Dang me, dang me. They ought to take a rope and hang me high from the highest tree. 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

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My pappy was a pistol, I'm a son of a gun. I said, dang me, dang me, they ought to take a rope and hang me high from the highest tree. Woman.

Hi there, I'm Martin Miles and I'm here to tell you about a show called the Heritage Chart Hour. It's a pre-recorded show and it's presented by myself and my son Danny, and you can hear it every Sunday afternoon between 2 and 3pm UK time, that's 9am to 10am Eastern. 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And during the show, we'll be choosing a Heritage Chart song of the week. 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